escaping.

and argue. 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Settling on the right words to honour and remember you is like that childhood game of throwing bubbles in the garden, trying to catch and hold those delicate

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I don't want to make eye contact with anybody. 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I only see me. 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I can tell when I'm doing just the right thing to get the room

higher places. But eventually, there will be an enormous bubble surrounding it on which we live. Do

0: So yeah, that was I almost wanted to say Nader. That was Saul Goodman, everyone. Yeah, we're back. That was really fun. That was always has vocals in it.
1: Yeah, my bad.
0: Yeah. Not the best to talk over. Oh well, it's a good song. Anyways, again, you can check him out on all the social media, DJ Saul Goodman. That's just the letters D and J right now, not D E E J A. Okay, yeah. He doesn't complicate it. I like it. All right, so yeah, just look him up. DJ Saul Goodman. Instagram, Facebook, SoundCloud, all that good stuff. And he said he's working on some tracks, so hopefully we'll hear some original music from this man soon. Got to say thank you, though, to John Salem for setting up this booking. Because up until this point, I had no idea who this guy was, and now I do, and I'm happy.
2: I know, right? I was actually going to say, you know, like, I'm trying to help him get bookings, and I think he's the one that should be helping me get bookings.
0: Right? You know what I asked you once, Josh? Do you have anything going on at the shop you want to announce? No? Not even paying attention.
3: N to the O.
0: All right.
1: N to the O.
2: He's got coffee going on at the shop, and you should come get it.
0: Yeah,
1: he's
0: got
1: an amazing. Oh, so I don't really drink coffee, but I'm so hooked on the Green Fairies. Which, you know, if you're gonna go for the crack, go straight for the crack. Cause it's espresso. It's espresso. Like the girl that doesn't drink coffee is drinking espresso. Right. But no, it's really, really, really good. So I suggest you come
0: Holy
1: try it.
0: Crap! I just have to like add him. Like I all right. He just finished his set. I turned around, and then I turned around again, and the CDJs and mixer and everything are already in the coffin. That was probably the quickest, like, teardown I have ever seen. Like, you need to put out a resume to a sound company. Seriously.
1: I know a good one.
0: And do teardowns.
1: Well, I saw him sneak over there, so.
0: Okay. Well, anyways, shouts out to Adam Bellinson.
2: He was,
0: always coming
2: standing
0: through.
2: Over Nader as he was finishing the last track. Like,
0: and speaking
1: I'm plugging
0: of, okay,
1: his stuff
0: okay,
1: behind
0: whoop.
1: Him.
0: Right? Speaking of Adam, he's going to be on the show soon.
2: Awesome.
0: That's one thing I wanted to mention. We're actually, as of now, we are booked out on the show through August 5th.
1: Yes, we are.
0: So if you want to play, awesome. Sorry, I guess. It's going to be a while. But yeah,
1: I'm really excited about May 13th.
0: Yeah, it should be a good one.
1: Yeah, because I missed Sean Mint the first time.
0: Yeah, well, you didn't play on here before.
2: Okay. If you pay me enough money, I'll just place you with somebody else. He's already on the schedule.
0: But yeah, if you missed it, first we had Mr. Joshua, followed by Golf Clap, and then Saul Goodman. If you missed any of the show and you want to check out the full podcast, look up download.burstradio.net, and you can find the whole thing there, or just search iTunes for Burst Radio.
2: Josh. It'll be up when Brent feels like putting it up.
0: No, it's usually
1: every
0: 3 days.
1: Or you can just go to burstradio.net and go to the media, and it'll pop up with all that.
0: Yeah, there's many ways you can get it.
3: I think these guys should play a little more music.
0: Yeah?
3: They're like 20 more minutes, and let's just bring this thing right back to the ground.
1: I'm trying to catch Kevin Saunders in a grasshopper.
3: Why?
2: He's like pulling cords. Like, wait.
1: Wait for it. Wait for it.
0: But yeah, next week, you can catch James Menchez as well as the Players Club. And speaking of James Menchez, you can catch him here Friday for 313 Day. It's going to be another house coffee. So
2: I don't know how I feel about that. 313 Day is also Friday the 13th.
0: It is.
3: Excellent.
0: Excellent.
1: So
0: right?
1: Is it 313 Day?
3: 313 Day.
0: Yeah, but it's 2015, so we can't call it that. Time warp. Anyways, the week after that, as we mentioned earlier, Scott Coleman and Lauren, followed by
1: Lucci.
0: Opening up. Yep, starting off April with Too Tall and Stoppy, and then April 8th, Georgia Color and Nano Too Hype for his birthday. April 15th, Tim Kronick and Seth Carter. April 22nd, Golden One and Ben Scott for Planet Function. April 29th, Ryan McRae, Super Dre, and Adam Bellinson. May 6th, Dwayne Jensen and 3 p.m. May 13th, Stone Owl and Sean Mint. May 20th will be our big pre-movement thing with
1: Matt
0: people.
1: Alba is on there, and I'm excited about
0: that. As long as she's coming in. But it's going to be a whole bunch of international artists and people from out of state. So
3: what is the date?
0: May 20th. That just ended, so I have to find something else cool to play. That was an abrupt ending.
2: What happened to your, sign-off playlist?
0: I forgot to put that back on here.
1: He destroyed
3: it.
0: Yeah, so we're going to listen to some DJ Maurice. Shouts out to him.
1: Yeah, shouts out to the cord getting pulled and losing that set, because I'm kind of pumped out about that.
0: Right. Of course, the week after that, Tim Kronick and Seth Carter. Oh, no, I already mentioned that one.
1: Yeah, we already talked about
0: that a few times. Have a good one, Christian. Thank you.
1: Hi, Christian.
0: Week after that, Stone Owl and Sean Mint. Oh, no, we already said that one, too.
1: We're at Pine Grooves.
0: We're at Pine Groove Showcase. So, yeah, we're getting into the summer. We're getting into the festivals. May 27th will be the Pine Groove Showcase. June 3rd, and this one actually includes you, sir. June 3rd is going to be my birthday party. And the rules for that is if you have played Burst Radio up until that date, you're welcome to come out and play some music. And it's just going to be a, what are we calling it, John?
3: It's called a free-for-all at UBC.
0: Everybody edition, yeah.
1: I'm going to announce it as it's printed on Scudder's computer. It says myself, and in all caps, it says a crap ton of other DJs. Birthday edition, a.k.a. everybody edition.
0: Yep.
2: The everybody edition.
0: So, yeah, everyone
1: there
0: just come down.
1: There are three R's in that.
0: Everyone just come down. Get down. Week after that, another John Salem booking, Aura Wolf. Yes. Along with Ryan Start. June 17th will be the Tech Troit Showcase. June 24th, Audible Dimensions in Sierra, who actually was supposed to play next week but injured her hand, and she's still going to play, but not until June.
3: Just with her left hand.
0: Just with her left hand. July 1st will be Darren Bartley. I have to book the other guests along to play along with him, though.
1: Which may be in the works
0: It may be in the works. July 8th will be the Backpack Showcase. More than likely. It's not confirmed, but that's the day that's before the Backpack Festival. That's the day I want to do it. That's the day that they want to do it. We just have to make sure that we can. July 15th, actually just booked today, will be the Gita Sisters.
3: The Gita Sisters. Yep. Those girls will be fun.
1: Those girls are good friends of mine, and they're sweet girls. Yeah.
0: July 22nd, we're trying to set up an Underground Resistance takeover.
1: I'm so happy about that.
0: And then
3: if you need my help, just let me know. Those are teammates of mine. We played baseball together for a number of years.
0: Really? That's what I didn't know. July, what is it? Where am I getting at? I'm losing my spot out here. July 29th is going to be the Charivari Showcase, and I just found out last week. Apparently, I'm playing Charivari.
2: Nice.
0: So that should be fun.
3: Congrats!
1: I'm so happy for you. Congratulations!
0: And then August 5th, John Salem. What's going on August 5th?
2: That must be the Dropfest Showcase.
0: That is the Flint Dropfest Showcase.
2: I should have Nader come play for that just to spite. Right.
3: What's going on the week before the festival, or the Wednesday before the festival?
0: Just a whole bunch of out-of-towners. That's the one, the big one.
1: But Mad Alba is DTM, and she's from Germany. She's I believe she's a resident at Tresor.
0: No, she throws a monthly party called Homopathique.
1: Yeah.
0: And it's a really, really, really big event.
1: Yeah, and she always invites me to it now. It's cute.
0: Yeah. They don't do any promotion for it. They don't tell anyone who the DJs are. They only put out word of it the day of, and over 2,000 people show up.
2: Awesome.
0: Yeah, and it's...
2: And that's how Dirty Bird got started.
0: Yeah, but
1: she was saying something about Tresor. Maybe she just played there or something.
0: No, yeah, well, she has. They did it once at Tresor, but it didn't really work. The crowd wasn't really the right crowd for Tresor and stuff. Okay. But I guess they did surpass Tresor's, largest night ever.
2: Nice.
0: By their party, it was bigger or something. That's
1: and
0: what I
1: heard.
0: And
1: she's, the cutest little thing ever, and she spins some amazing
0: banging,
1: dark tech.
0: Yeah,
1: techno. Yeah. Oh, wow. I was...
0: So
1: excited.
0: I just forgot what I was going to say. She, can't even think now. Tresor. What was I thinking about? Oh, yeah. The homeopathic party. It starts Friday night and ends, like, Monday morning or, like, Sunday night or something like that. It's kind of wild. One thing I did want to mention, though. What does that say? This Friday at 10 p.m. at Temple Bar. So I'll come to House Coffee and then run over to Temple Bar because Peter Croce is doing his 1 year of sermon party over there. That's a thing they started over there. So
3: put on your tightest pants.
0: When
3: you go over there.
0: Is that a Peter joke?
3: It's just required.
0: Oh, okay. House Gallery. Also on Saturday at Motor City Wine is having Earl Nixon McKenney out for their guests. Shouts out to House Gallery. Shouts out to Jamie Ramsey, by the way, who gave me a call unexpected, and that's pretty cool. He's doing good. He moved.
1: I didn't even know he moved out of state. Yeah, he's been gone for almost a year.
0: But he said he'll be here in the summer, so we're excited for that. Also,
1: we gotta talk about this.
0: Yeah, Poison Panda. Yeah,
1: loves Tech Troy. So we all know that I'm friends with K. Anthony, and but the Panda guys are just good guys, and they always throw crazy parties. So definitely, you know, and DJ Roach that does Tech Troy is also just awesome. So I heard I'm playing that.
3: Let's give a shout out give a shout out to you, son, because she just tuned in. She just figured it out on her iPad.
0: Shout out to you, son.
1: Yeah, you son.
3: Tune in to burstradio.net for the first time. Total rookie. Up there in Birmingham where things are safe and cozy.
4: Yeah, the Poison Panda Tech Troid show. This is Adam Bellinson.
3: Bitcoin Central,
4: Mr. Bitcoin over here.
3: Bitcoin Central.
4: Yeah, I get to play
5: under the bus.
4: I get to play a back-to-back set with Dilemma.
3: This is Adam Bitcoin. I blow speakers for a living. Bitcoin.
0: Oh man. One thing I did want to mention, April 17th at Grasshopper, Friday, April 17th. You might be interested in this, John. Anthony Atala is going to be there along with this guy that just got done playing.
2: What?
0: Yeah.
2: When is this?
0: April 17th, Friday.
2: April 17th, good.
0: Yeah.
1: Did you book him for that one too?
4: Almost.
2: No.
4: Hey, you know what we need to do?
0: What?
4: Is we need to go and we need to bother the fuck out of Atala for not getting back about doing the show.
0: Yeah, he's like, yo, yeah, bro, I'll hit you up. I'm all about it. And then Nader. He never got back to me. So, yeah, Anthony Atala,
1: if you're
0: listening, you need to come play the show.
4: You're all buddy. Now this is the second time you've opened for him that I know of.
3: Can I mention something about Dirty Bird and Claude Von Stroke? Oh, no, that's right. I can't mention that right now.
0: Oh, shoot.
3: Oh, snap.
0: Big secret. Stay tuned.
1: Yeah, stay tuned. To be continued.
0: One thing, you know, I don't even know if anyone's listening right now, but
3: Son's listening. She just tuned in.
0: Oh, yeah, that's right. Well, Yusun and anyone else, I'm actually going to open up the phone lines real quick because I have one more ticket that I kind of want to give away. And this one's actually going to be a real easy one. Anyone that wants to win a ticket.
3: Thank you for coming.
2: What's the ticket to?
0: For, actually,
3: for
0: I
3: free
0: guess,
3: coffee at Urban Bean? Or?
0: No, for for
1: speaking
0: the April.
1: Of tickets, though, you have tickets. You want to talk about that for a second?
3: I do have tickets. We have tickets here at Urban Bean for Movement Weekend. 3-day passes for $1.35 today only. Or tomorrow or the next day, whatever.
0: Yeah, I doubt anyone's going to run up here unless they like live right next door. Awesome. Well, I have one more ticket for the April 4th show, which is the Country Club Disco Easter Edition with Shiba-san and Mark Farina. I think I'm going to keep the other two, which are April 24th, which is the Country Club Disco show with Hannah Wants. I'm going to keep those for next week, and we're going to try to give those away on the air since we're kind of running out of time.
3: Or maybe we'll just donate them to Urban Bean.
0: Yeah.
3: Gratis.
0: Gratis.
4: Buy 5 coffees and you get them both.
0: Right?
3: That's right.
0: But yeah, anyone that's listening, if you call 248-622-3505, or if you're here and you know the answer, get on Facebook
4: it's
0: and
4: Detroit.
0: Stuff. No. Right? Okay. Well, Detroit's part of the question, actually. Ooh. Burst Radio is based out of Detroit, but there is another Burst Radio out there, and this kind of ties in. Maybe I should do it for the Hannah Wants one, but anyways, Hannah Wants just interviewed on this other Burst Radio that's out there. We're not affiliated or anything other than the fact that we share a name, but I thought it'd be a cool trivia question. Who can tell me where the other Burst Radio out there is located?
3: Like Ooh. Country, state, province?
0: Like city,
3: I mean, we have
0: city,
3: Canadian
0: city,
3: next door.
0: City and country. City and country.
4: I know we've talked about this before. I don't remember.
0: So, yeah, the number is 248-622-3505.
4: The number is GOOGLE.com.
0: Right.
3: And you have 2.5 minutes to respond. If not, we will ask one more question because we got to wrap things up, B.
0: Right? Jack that body.
3: What are we listening to?
0: This is DJ Romo Reese. Work It Out. This is brand new. This is on Track It or on Track Source. You can get it.
3: That's nice. Did Brent? Did you tell everybody that you did all the artwork for Terrence Parker's?
0: He actually mentioned that his new CD. If you buy his latest mix CD, Deep
4: Makes
0: Detroit Heat.
4: Yeah.
0: If you look in the liner notes, it says Photography, Michael Brent Scudder. So yeah.
3: Nice. Blowing things up. Multimedia Brent Scudder.
0: I guess so. Yeah, I don't know if anyone's still listening or is going to call in. Yusan, call right now. Do it.
3: Yusan, give an answer.
0: Maybe not. We might have to save this one for next week, too.
1: I think we should save it for next week.
0: Well, hey, you know what? Sometime next week, I'm going to ask the same goddamn question.
1: And you have to Google it.
0: So you people that are still tuned in right now have an advantage, and you can look that up right now. And when I say, hey, call this number, you can just put it on speed dial.
4: Or if you're talking to Brent, just like nonchalantly ask him, and then maybe he'll slip it to you without realizing.
3: Hey, just give him a nudge.
0: Give him a nudge. Right.
4: Touches Peter. You'll like it.
3: Peter.
1: Wait. So the message I got from him the other night was, I want boobs in my face.
0: I did
1: so
0: say that.
4: I think I've got that message from him, too.
3: Okay, so the message
4: I don't know why I got it.
3: So the message I'm going to give you guys is, let's keep this funky groove going, but everybody get up and grab something and take it downstairs because we got to clean up and get the fuck is out of his A.
0: I'm down with that. So with that, I got to say a quick thank you to Urban Bean Co. as always for graciously hosting us each and every Wednesday. If you haven't come out here yet, definitely come check it out. They have good coffee. They have good everything. Get the almond croissants because those are really good.
3: And on nights like tonight, we have good
0: we have
3: booze.
0: Music. Yeah, all booze. Yeah, yeah.
1: And the owner is kind of amazing, too.
0: Also got to say thank you to, they dropped the Frans, but Grand Trunk Pub, one of our previous hosts. Still go support them. They still have good food, still have good drinks. Also got to say thank you to our original host and creator, Burst LLC. If you need any sound or lights, go check them out. Also got to say thank you to Audio Rescue Team, because they put in the sound here.
3: Mike Fotis.
0: And last but not least, as you said earlier, who are you saying, Keen?
1: Jeff of Doom.
0: Yeah, as I always say. Yep.
3: Also, Kevin Saunderson's playing tonight at...
1: I know, I'm trying to go there.
0: Yeah, we just mentioned that.
3: I'm sorry. I'm backing out of this combo.
0: But if you...
1: He's done now because he's done at 12.
0: Right. If you... if you know anything about Burst Radio, you know we're a Detroit-based radio station, but actually broadcast out of California on Mr. Jeff of Doom's server. So without the man, this wouldn't be possible. So thank you, Jeff of Doom. And
3: I just got a text from you, son, and she's saying she's backing out. She does not want tickets.
0: Oh, okay.
3: It's just not the right night. We probably have the kids that night, so.
0: Okay.
3: Just free those things up.
0: Yeah, we'll do this next week.
3: It's been fun.
0: Remember, like I said, where is the other Burst Radio except for Burst Radio Detroit located? Look it up. We'll do it next week. And with that, I'm going to say peace out.

0: something.
1: Yeah. Hey, what's up, everyone? I want to thank you all for tuning in to Planet Funk on burstradio.net. We're here for the Bliss Fest Showcase.
2: Mm-hmm. This show's going to be a blast. Seriously.
1: Something like that.
3: Bliss is always great.
4: 36 years? This is the 36?
3: 36 or 37?
4: I think this is 36.
3: Okay.
4: Yeah.
2: It's as old as I am.
4: Yeah.
2: Wow.
4: Yeah.
2: That's intense.
4: Yeah.
1: What's that, dirt?
4: Oh, shit.
2: Oh. Careful, I'm wearing heels and you're sitting next to me.
3: Ouch.
4: Go for it, Scotty.
2: There's stilettos as well, too, so might take off a toe.
1: Anyways.
2: I missed you guys. Sorry I've been gone, but I'm back.
4: She missed you most, Jimmy.
1: Yeah,
3: it's been a while.
2: I mean, all of our listeners out in listener land. My new work's trying to kill me.
1: Anyways.
2: I missed you too, Jimmy.
3: Untouched.
1: Anyways, as I mentioned, we're here for the Bliss Fest Showcase.
4: Yeah.
1: Eli.
4: Yeah.
1: For those who don't know, why don't you give a quick description of what Bliss Fest is?
4: So, Bliss Fest is a folk music festival in northern Michigan. And I know that's weird to be on Planet Funk, but I run the Silent Disco at Bliss Fest, and we book DJs for the Silent Disco. So, for two nights, we have three channels going all at the same time, and DJs from all across the state playing. So, I brought two of them down from Petoskey to play here tonight.
2: Oh, Petoskey.
1: Which is Thunder Drop.
4: Thunder drop.
1: With a U.
3: I never really learned how to spell.
1: Yeah. And Dom Nom.
4: Our schools aren't the best.
2: Dom Nom.
1: Dom Nom.
2: Here, you want to share?
3: Muzzah.
1: Yeah. Since you get to be the lucky one to go first.
3: Oh,
1: Mr. Thunder Drop.
3: That's me.
1: We got a little bit of your stuff playing in the background.
3: Yeah, this is a track that I produced and released the first of the year. It was part of this big New Year's resolution that eventually fell through, unfortunately. I was going to write a song
2: a always
3: month.
2: Always do. Yeah.
3: I was so down for it and then lost traction in March.
2: But no jokes. I really like those.
3: Thank you very
2: much. I like it a lot.
3: It's called Dice, and it was named after a pair of dice that I found on my desk while I was writing the song.
1: I like it.
3: Yeah.
2: It's got like a Tetris kind of feel to it, but I love it.
3: Tetris? I'm definitely inspired a lot by video games. I can admit that.
2: I can hear that.
1: Now, do you have any other like inanimate object name tracks? Like where you're like writing a song, you're like, ooh, look at that pencil. Pencil.mp3.
3: I've actually got a pen.wave in the works right now.
1: Oh, cool. Yeah. Cool.
2: Better you called it.
1: Well, if people want to listen to more on here, how do they find the SoundCloud?
3: I have a SoundCloud. You can search me on Google. You'll find me under Thunder Drop, only I spell thunder with a U, like some kind of stylized asshole. So I'm on Facebook. Mixcloud.com is where a lot of my live performances are uploaded.
2: So okay. Should I put you on SoundCloud or Mixcloud or both?
3: You could do both. I'd be honored. Everything's just / Thunder Drop, all one word. Only spelled incorrectly.
1: Awesome. Well, other than Bliss Fest, do you have any other gigs coming up soon?
3: Yeah, actually, next weekend I will be playing. Yep, that's me. Next weekend I'll be playing at a convention in Toledo, Ohio, with a bunch of friends. It's a video game and anime convention.
2: I want to go.
3: Like sure, you can come. It's kind of like Yuma-Con, yeah.
2: I missed Yuma this year. I want to go. Let's go.
3: Anime conventions are always a riot.
4: Who's that with?
3: I'm working with the Seven Deadly Spins crew from Columbus, I believe.
2: Yeah. That name's amazing.
1: Apparently SoundCloud on an iPod doesn't automatically like load the next song.
3: Oh, no.
1: I don't know.
3: Get with the time, SoundCloud.
1: Yeah, I know. And it's not even playing. You know what? Fuck you, SoundCloud.
2: Uh-oh.
1: Anyways, if you're not in the chat, you should really get in the chat because we got a new camera set up, and it's actually on Dom's head. Or not on Dom, on Eli's head.
4: I'm Eli.
1: Well, you're Eli. Yeah. Shouts out to DJ Digital One, by the way. Yeah, I don't know what's going on with this stupid SoundCloud thing. Oh, there we go. It showed a waveform. It said it was playing, but it wasn't.
3: Hmm.
1: But now it is.
2: It
1: really quietly.
4: Oh.
1: There we go. We got some noise now. But, yeah, in the background, we got another one of your tracks here. This one is not an inanimate object, though. It's got an even weirder name. Y-DHM?
3: I don't think this is me.
1: No?
3: No.
1: No?
4: Is it something you reposted or something?
3: No.
1: It showed up on your feed.
3: Huh.
0: He ghost produced it.
3: Yeah, I must have ghost produced it.
1: Right?
4: Is ghost producing where you don't remember where you produced stuff?
3: I guess so.
4: Okay.
0: Down in the cave.
1: You know what?
4: I'll take credit for it if no one else is.
1: Is that all you have? I think the rest of these are all reposts, it looks like. Oh,
3: well,
1: wait, we
3: I'm
1: have don't want no beef.
3: Oh, that's a 10-minute set, I think.
1: Oh, that's a set.
3: Yeah. Let's see. There should be pulse down there somewhere, I think.
4: Also an inanimate object.
3: Yeah.
4: Well, not an object.
3: More of a bodily function.
4: Yeah.
1: Yeah. There's Chains, Nick Jonas, Thunderdrop remix.
3: That's a bootleg I made. I think that one's okay.
1: Okay, we'll play that one.
3: It's kind of dancey, trappy-ish.
1: We'll okay. See. So, for... dude, I'm getting a kick out of this ham.
2: It's making me dizzy. I'm trying not to look at it. But it's like a car accident. You just can't look away. Is this you?
3: Yeah, it's a remix I did of Nick Jonas.
4: He has to listen to pop music 24 hours a day.
1: Yeah,
4: so
1: I have to ask, is Nick Jonas part of the Jonas Brothers?
3: He was.
2: Yes.
3: Yeah.
1: Really? Okay. I have no idea.
4: Props to you for having to ask, though.
1: Right?
3: That is pretty cool.
4: I wish I had to ask that question. You know, that's information I really don't want to have.
3: But you have it.
4: But I have it, and I like it's not something I sought out. It was just...
3: my other job, my like full-time job is in pop radio.
1: Really?
3: So, yeah, I heard this song and I thought it was missing a ton, so I took it and added what I thought it needed.
1: Okay.
4: Jimmy Hotkeys.
3: Yeah, that's me up in Northern Michigan.
1: Yeah.
4: Doing the hot mix.
1: Yeah, so you're on FM out there?
3: Or? Yeah, I am.
1: Okay, what station is that if people want to check it out?
3: It's 105.9 WKHQ.
1: Okay.
3: Yeah.
1: Probably can't get it in this area.
3: No. I don't think so. We're a little south.
1: Do you guys stream at all?
3: We stream online on our website, and there's a mobile app too, I guess.
1: Okay.
3: If you want to download that, if you're that committed to a Northern Michigan radio station.
4: see, but it's Northern Michigan top radio, or pop radio.
2: We don't
1: is that
2: have
1: country?
2: Mobile
4: no,
2: app.
4: Well...
3: Actually, sometimes.
4: Well, yes, it's fairly country. But my boss says it best. Northern Michigan is 3 months behind, so it's 3 months ago pop radio.
1: Okay.
4: Yeah.
3: You're not wrong.
1: I can dig it.
4: Throwbacks.
1: Oh, man.
4: Throwback to last week. But I get another throwback.
1: Well, for those who are going to be out at BlissFest, what time are you playing?
3: I will be on midnight Friday night.
1: Okay.
4: On the blue channel.
1: That's right.
3: That's the best color in Toronto.
4: I think I'm playing the same time as you are the red channel.
1: Really quick, do you want to give a quick description of what that is all about, the different channels and everything?
4: Yeah, yeah.
1: This is
4: So the way the Silent Disco works is we have 250 to 350 headphones. I don't know how much.
2: So this is a complete silent disco.
4: Completely silent.
2: This is not like a music festival. Like when you go to
4: this is a music festival. This
1: it's
4: is
1: a music
4: folk festival.
1: Festival.
4: There's like 8 different stages, but it's not a electronic music festival. There has never been a DJ to play BlissFest, except for the silent disco.
2: Okay.
4: So this is the only place really we get DJs at BlissFest, and really it's the only place we get DJs in Northern Michigan.
2: So is it a country music festival?
4: No, it's not country.
2: I'm kidding.
4: It's not country. It's like folk.
3: Folk roots, you know. Like,
4: I mean, there's been...
2: Bluegrass.
3: Arlo Guthrie.
4: Arlo Guthrie played last year.
2: I have no idea who that is.
4: He's
0: do you know the song, This Land Is Your Land, This Land Is My Land?
2: No.
0: His dad... Wait, really?
1: You don't know that?
2: No.
0: Really? This land is your land. This land is my land. From
2: Stop.
1: Apparently Ava's not American.
3: Wow.
0: Apparently not.
4: She's probably a dirty Canadian.
2: I wish I was Canadian.
1: Shout out to Jen.
3: Careful, dude. They're right over there.
2: They're right over there.
1: Yeah, especially Jen. She comes over here sometimes, too.
2: I know. I like Jen, though. Shouts out to Jen.
4: So, there's... Silent Disco is the only place we have DJs. getting back to what we were talking about. And there's three different DJs playing at a time. And the way we do that is there's a switch on the headphones, and you can switch between which channel you're listening to, and the headphones have a bright LED color.
1: I switched to your head cam again. Sorry. You can keep going.
4: They have a like a bright LED rim around them, and you can see if it's red, green, or blue. So it's really easy to tell who's listening to what. And it's really easy to say, oh, the red channel is going to be techno, and the green channel is going to be, I don't know, another genre of music.
3: There's more genres of music than just techno?
4: Not down here.
3: Oh.
0: just for some context, like, when I was playing it last year, we ended up having an entire tent full of people singing Dancing Queen in a cappella.
4: Yeah, that's the next part is you can't hear the music. So if you're sitting from the outside looking in,
3: it's hilarious.
4: It's hilarious because first off, you realize how out of rhythm people are because you can't because they're dancing and like normally they're off a little bit, but you can't tell because you hear the music and you see what they're trying to be with, but you can't hear the music. And then you'll get two people on different channels dancing with each other. So one person's dancing to techno and the other person's like listening to down-tempo hip-hop or something. And like, it's weird. And then you get people singing. And people are pretty bad at singing, but you usually can't tell because you have... It's midnight and it's a folk music festival in northern Michigan.
3: You're
4: it's
3: burnt
4: outside.
3: Out on weed.
4: They're burnt out on...
3: Everything.
4: So they're singing and they're wearing headphones, so they can't even hear themselves. So,
5: oh, that sounds awful.
4: It's hilarious.
5: I kind of want to go, but the last time I went to Petoskey, I almost died and I landed in the hospital for a month. So
4: yeah, well, no, that was Harbor Springs, but that's actually about where BlizzFest. Like it's farther north.
5: Well, I was in Great Northern, which is actually Petoskey, the hospital is actually Petoskey.
4: Yeah, you were at McLaren Northern, and then but that's Petoskey.
3: BlizzFest, it's a general good time.
4: Yeah.
5: So I should go?
4: Go.
3: Yeah, you should go.
4: You should go. Can't go this year. Tickets are sold out.
5: Next year.
1: Wah, wah, wah.
5: I'll go for year 37 in a row.
1: So, I don't know. We'll talk more about the festival when we jump back on the mics here. Mm-hmm. But, got a little bit of a late start. Why don't we have you jump up there and do some musics for us?
3: All right, I can do that.
1: Okay, sweet. Well, he's getting set up. You want to jump on the mic, sir?
5: Yes.
1: One thing I was mentioning, I mentioned Jen earlier, and she actually is going to be doing a step. I'm not sure if it's step 01 or step 1 or step 01 or how the heck you pronounce it. So, Jen, you can yell at me later, but... we're going to be doing a showcase for her show, and she's actually on Real Radio, too. She's on FM radio over there, C-Jam. So
0: we were just listening to that on the way. It was really awesome.
1: Oh, yeah?
0: Yeah.
1: Okay. Well, yeah, you should check out her show on Thursdays. It's pretty dope.
0: Definitely.
1: She plays the technos.
4: Ooh, techno on the radio.
1: Techno on the radio.
0: Techno Thursday.
1: Yeah. So what's up, dude?
0: I don't know, just chilling.
1: Yeah?
0: Yeah, back in Detroit.
1: What time do you play at BlizzFest?
0: I play at 11 o'clock Saturday.
1: Okay.
4: Yeah, he opens for Joe Hurtler, who's doing a DJ set on Saturday on the Green Channel. And then that one guy. Who is a festival headliner. He'll play at the smallest stage at the festival and draw the biggest crowd of the weekend, kind of a deal.
1: Oh.
4: So,
1: Is this like a secret thing that you can't give out right now?
4: That one?
1: Yeah.
4: No, that's his name.
1: Oh, that's his
4: name.
5: Yeah,
4: that's his
5: moniker.
3: Yeah, literally.
4: He goes by that one guy.
1: That one guy. I like it.
4: Yeah.
5: So can you, like, since your tickets are sold...

0: ones. Different right? One. It's confusing.
1: It's all under the same. Yeah. Yeah. It's okay. The same umbrella. But yeah, you know, the music. It's cool.
0: Oh, I heard
2: so
0: something.
2: So what's it like DJing a ski resort? That sounds like it could be fun.
0: In the summer.
1: Yeah, it's in the summer, so usually there's not as many people, so we just, you know, keep it relaxed, you know. But, I mean, they sometimes, you know, yell at me, like, play pop stuff. But actually, the other night I got away with playing, like, a house for, like, an hour straight.
0: He played house for an hour and got away with it.
1: Yeah, I know.
3: Jeez, man.
2: How taboo of you.
1: I know.
3: All right, well, you get over there? You get over there?
4: Yeah.
3: Okay, cool. Well, let's get into this then. You tuned into Planet Funk on burstradio.net. This is Thunderdrop.

0: So we got some cuddling going on over here.
1: Major cuddles.
0: But yeah, that's pretty sweet. Thanks for coming down and throwing down for us. Of course, again, people can check you out at BlissFest at the Silent Disco stage at midnight, you said, Friday?
2: Yeah, Friday on midnight. It's going to be a riot. There's going to be lots of lights.
0: Literally a riot?
2: Bodies.
3: It's going to be lit.
2: It might literally be a riot, yeah.
0: Okay. Are we going to have to get police and riot gear down there?
2: That sounds exciting.
3: Oh, yeah.
4: Let's do it.
3: You know, the hippies might get disorderly.
2: Oh, yeah.
0: You need a party.
1: They're going to be too stoned to, like, riot.
5: Yeah,
1: they're
5: like, tomorrow.
1: I'm good.
0: Yeah.
1: So your opening track, I Do Coke, is a great track. And it's an awesome video. I recently learned that song. But yeah, you played that. I was like, oh, hey, there's that song.
2: That's one of my favorites.
1: It's awesome. The minute I heard it, I was hooked, like, instantly. I showed Dominic the video, and he was like, oh, my God.
3: That's an amazing video.
2: It is pretty good.
1: It's, like, totally Big Lebowski. That's what that video screams to me.
2: Yeah. I just love music that you can bang your head to.
1: Yeah, I saw you lose your headphones there.
2: Yeah,
1: He got real into it for a minute.
3: That happens a lot.
1: No, I loved the energy. It was great.
2: Thank you.
1: Yeah.
0: Of course, people liked what they heard. Go check them out. SoundCloud, Thunder Drop, Thunder spelled T-H-U-N-D.
1: With two U's.
0: U-R.
2: Yeah.
0: Thunder Drop.
2: No E's in my name.
0: Nope.
3: Yeah. Screwy.
0: Screwy.
3: Yeah,
2: my least favorite vowel.
3: I promoted parties with him and I've misspelled it. You always get
2: this
3: salty
2: is true.
3: About that.
1: One time I spelled
3: it.
1: Salty.
3: One time I spelled it Jimmy Hotkeys.
2: That's my other alter ego.
3: Hot mix.
0: So next though, we got Dom Nom.
2: Yeah, my boy Dom Nom.
3: Nom Nom Nom Nom. How y'all doing?
0: Dom Nom. Not too bad. How are you?
6: Yeah, I'm alive.
0: You're alive. That's good.
6: Yeah, feeling good.
0: Double check that pulse. Of course, if people want to catch you, as we mentioned, they can do that Saturday at 11 p.m., you said?
6: Midnight. Yes, sir.
0: Sweet.
3: Midnight.
6: No, I'm on at 11.
3: No, we start at midnight.
6: Okay.
3: The first night starts
0: at
3: 11.
0: Actually, he didn't tell you. He just told you 11 o'clock. You're actually not playing, Dom.
6: Oh, okay. I see. All right, well, midnight.
3: You're playing, but you need to play just top 40, stuff that Jimmy plays on the radio.
6: Okay. I see. I'll take one for the team.
0: Yeah. At 11 p.m.
3: Take a knee.
6: Yeah, well, I guess it's at midnight on
3: midnight.
6: The green channel.
0: The green channel, all right.
6: Oh, yeah, green. We keep it green up at BlissFest, yeah.
3: Mm-hmm.
0: Down for that?
3: Yeah.
0: I'll just make sure to wear red and be like, or have the red on and just like tell everyone, be like, hey, turn into red. So you see no green in
6: people
0: front of you.
6: People do that. I've seriously like heard people say, oh, this channel's gay, go to the other one. Which I'm like, well, I mean, it's house music, but, you know.
3: Is that a compliment?
6: Yeah.
1: Question mark at the end?
6: Yeah.
0: Real quick, I wanted to mention the song in the background is by previous guest Sean Minton Smith. So sorry. So if you like it, go check them out because they're cool.
6: Yeah,
1: Minton Smith.
6: Cool.
1: Like, well, Sean Mint is a drummer, so his timing's impeccable. But the stuff that they're doing together is pretty riveting.
0: BlissFest, though.
3: Yeah. It's funny that you actually mentioned the Red Channel for telling people because that's going to be techno all weekend.
0: Oh, okay.
3: So the first night.
0: So why is he playing on green?
3: Because he's going to play house or something.
0: Oh, okay.
3: I got you.
6: I don't know. I kind of just do it.
3: He kind of just does
6: I'll
3: it.
6: I'll play house, disco house. Actually, I might just drop techno tracks once in a while, you know, just
3: and
6: to.
3: That's fine. It's just Red's going to be just more techno. We got, on the second night, we got Biblical Proportions playing on the second night. We have Gusto. Got Schism from west side
0: so
3: of the state. Yeah.
0: I'm curious how the DJs are set up. Are they set up like just one right beside the other? Or
3: just
0: they
3: as a row. One row. And then I've got some lights. We're going to put
0: red
3: lights
0: red light
3: on
0: one.
3: Red lights on the red channel. Green lights on the green channel, blue lights on the blue channel, so you can see
0: legit.
3: who's playing on what. Because we had some complaints last year. I don't know which one's playing which. Easy fix.
0: Just watch their heads bob.
3: Yeah.
0: Watch their heads bob.
6: Yeah, exactly. Actually, you'll see.
0: Unless there's a delay, and that might really screw
3: there's,
0: you up.
3: I was able to beat match pretty well to the headphones. So I would wear two pairs of headphones last year.
6: Yeah, I was going to say that. It's like a crisscrossing headphone, so you look like you're like wearing a space alien helmet or something. Yeah. Let me tell you, it's Silent Disco. It's on some other level. Yeah,
3: yeah, we're still trying to figure out how to do it.
0: Right on. Well, even though you said it's sold out, what do passes usually go for if anyone's planning on going next year?
3: I think they go for about 165.
0: 155?
3: 165, I think.
0: For the weekend? Yeah.
3: For a weekend pass, it's about 100, I think. Don't quote me on that.
6: Are day passes also sold out?
3: Day passes are not sold out yet. They're sold out for Friday. I believe Saturday and Sunday are still available.
0: Do you have prices for those?
3: I believe they're $85 for Saturday and $65 for Sunday.
0: Okay.
6: Sunday fun day.
3: Yeah,
0: Sunday's
3: Sunday
0: fun day.
3: Sunday is going to be... I'm gonna
0: Are you going to have
3: day.
0: A chill-out channel on your...
3: Well, actually what we're doing is after the Silent Disco is over and after we play some Smash in the tent...
0: we're going to watch porn on the tent.
1: That's what he really meant by Smash.
3: Yeah. so I'd be off the edge for glory. No, we're going to... DJ Frank, who's originally from Port Huron and is now living in Petoskey. He's going to do an ambient chill-out session, kind of like 4 a.m. kind of a deal, 5 a.m. until, like, the sun rises.
6: You know, like NPR.
0: By the way,
6: shout out.
0: Yeah. Oh, did he leave?
3: Who?
0: Jimmy.
6: Nah, he's like, he's
0: behind
6: sitting
0: you.
6: There looking dejected.
0: Yeah, Carl's proud of you, by the way.
4: Carl's proud of you.
0: I don't know. Carl in the chat, they said, so proud of you, Jimmy. No caps, no spaces.
4: Who's Carl?
0: Who's Carl? Sorry,
1: Thanks,
0: Carl.
4: Carl.
0: It's
4: Carl, whoever you are.
0: Oh. Anyways, is there anywhere else people can catch you? Are you playing anywhere else?
6: I'll be up at the Snowflake at Boyne Mountain, the one in Boyne Falls, every Friday and Saturday until the end of August.
0: Is that like the hip spot in Petoskey?
3: No.
0: No.
6: It's not in Petoskey.
0: Oh. Okay, we're...
3: No, I mean,
0: you said it's Boyne Mountain.
6: Yeah, Boyne Mountain. It's up in Boyne Falls.
0: Okay. Is that the hip spot there?
3: I guess you could call it the hip spot there. And
6: like,
3: it's
6: relative,
3: the spot. There's
6: like,
3: not really many spots there.
6: Yeah.
3: Of the spots in Boyne Falls, Boyne Mountain,
6: it's golfing
3: a spot.
6: Right now, so like... You know, I mean, in relative terms, sure, but in absolute terms, well, you know, we keep the vibe, you know, mellow. Yeah.
0: Okay.
6: But I will sneak in lots of house tracks.
3: There ain't much competition, though.
6: Where ain't nobody looking. you have to see it to believe it.
0: Okay.
3: It's a cool place, though. They got a small dance floor, and then they got
6: the stairs,
3: bunch
6: though.
3: Of, oh, my, yeah. Bunch of lounge chairs.
6: You go up 3 flights of stairs in order to load in.
0: Wow.
3: There's no elevator.
6: Yeah.
0: It's kind of annoying.
3: Yeah.
6: A little bit.
0: A little bit.
6: But you do what you can.
3: Yeah.
6: Yeah. It's a living. Mm-hmm. I wouldn't do it if I didn't love it.
0: Eli, you keep bumping that camera.
4: I do?
0: Yeah, you keep bumping
3: can
0: it.
3: Can I just, like, hit it? Can I just, like, knock it over?
0: I don't know.
3: Can I just get, like... Take out all of my aggression on it. I have quite a bit.
0: We'll fix it later.
3: Okay, yeah.
0: Anyways, speaking of cameras, we're gonna try something new in the chat.
6: Wait, yeah. This is new. I'm the prototype for
0: yeah.
6: this.
3: Yep.
0: We're doing a helmet cam
3: POV.
0: Live, POV live via Dom Nom. So, if you're tuned in right now and you're not in the chat, go ahead and...
1: oh, my God. That's the best laugh I've ever heard in my life.
0: Click the live video and chat button and
3: see what the DJ sees.
0: Yeah.
6: You can like, critique my every move.
1: Are you wearing the head cam? You're going to rock the head cam?
6: Apparently, I am.
1: But yeah, because Jimmy back there, there's no way he could have rocked that. We would have.
6: He was rocking too hard.
1: Yeah, yeah.
0: What we need is we need one of those 360 cams
6: on
0: their head.
6: Yeah.
0: And
6: yeah.
0: then that way people with VR goggles can...
6: can become the DJ.
0: Yeah.
6: You are DJ.
0: Yeah. And but they'd be the 360 so they can even turn their head and see what's going on.
6: Yeah.
3: Yeah. That'd be cool. Let's do that. Buy those, and we can do that.
0: Okay.
3: Yeah.
0: I'll get right on that. That's totally in the Burst Radio budget.
3: Burst Radio budget? What is that worth? Like $20,000 for that? We can do that.
0: Yeah.
3: Yeah.
0: I'll just buy 5 of them.
3: But yeah.
0: That's cool.
3: You know what? If you buy 5, then
0: I'll get a discount.
3: I'll buy 5. I'll match it.
0: Okay.
3: Yeah.
0: For Blissfest?
3: No, well, for whatever. I'll buy them for you.
6: We'll do a hot balloon show. You know, like I think they did that. Like
0: hot
6: in the last
0: balloon
6: year.
0: Show.
6: Like
1: I've been to a hot air balloon. I've been to a hot air balloon launch, and it was fucking awesome.
6: No, like they do it on the balloon.
0: Oh,
6: like
0: ooh,
6: they have
3: first radio from the Mile High.
6: They have a full. They have a full like bar in it and everything, and they have a DJ.
1: I want to do that.
0: Oh wait,
6: it's on YouTube.
1: I want to.
6: It's a 360 video.
1: I
6: want to
1: do that.
0: Oh yeah, I saw that. I saw that. Yeah,
1: I
0: want to
1: do that.
0: Who was it that played that?
6: I don't remember.
3: Can we do toilet room and a balloon?
0: That would be fun.
3: 360.
0: But we actually have a
1: toilet.
0: Toilet
1: room and a balloon? That sounds like something that would happen at the works.
6: Man, there's so much shade on the works. I only hear shade like being thrown on the works.
1: Actually, we'll reserve that one for HQ because the works doesn't have balloons.
6: We can bring in balloons.
0: You can bring in balloons.
6: Yeah. Like helium balloons.
0: Yeah. No, I always wanted to go
6: not the nitrous balloons.
0: Yeah, Max and I always wanted to go to a balloon party and bring like a bunch of balloon animals and be like, hey, we're here for the balloon party.
6: Yeah.
0: Oh, man. Well, you about ready?
3: Go get strapped in?
6: Sure.
0: Strapped in? Yeah, that's right.
6: Yeah,
0: you do.
6: Strapped in.
0: Yeah.
6: I'm going to get strapped, guys. Be right back.
0: So anyways, any more information on Blissfest Rose?
3: Well, I could probably talk about the lineup for the Silent Disco.
0: That's cool.
3: On the first night, we got Jimmy Scallon over here. Jimmy Hotkeys, or Thunderdrop. Yeah, that's too many names. Come on. So the Blue Channel on the first night goes Foley, who is from Charlevoix. He's playing from 11 to midnight. Jimmy's playing from midnight to 1, and then Clark After Dark is playing from 1 until close.
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0: your mom. 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
3: 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They're both from Port Huron. They're friends with Biblical Proportions. They play at, I know Frank plays at Pine Groove and runs one of the stages at Pine Groove every year. So that'll be cool. And then on the Red Channel, we have Forrest, who is originally from Minnesota, but he's been DJing in Hawaii for a while.
0: There's no getting out of this. You have to put that thing on. I advertised it. You gotta stick it through the thing. And
3: I don't know how you set it up. So then on the Red Channel, we got Forrest. Followed by myself, and then we got Steve Ra playing.
0: Oh, yeah.
3: Yep. I know he's coming here in October or something.
0: Yeah, he was actually supposed to play tonight, but
3: he was going to play tonight.
0: Dom stepped in, but we're going to get him later. Yep. I can't remember the exact date. He's playing for something.
3: Wax Kings, probably?
0: No.
3: He's in Wax Kings.
0: He is. I'm not sure what the showcase is. There you go.
3: Doing something.
0: Dom,
3: put it. Get your strap on.
1: I gotta make this dirty.
3: Well, because it's first radio.
0: Because it's point of view. Aw.
3: Once you get it on your face, it'll make sense.
5: Do we put this on first?
0: Yeah, but don't put it on that way. You gotta put it on sideways. This is like awesome radio for the people that are just like tuned in because.
2: No idea what's going on.
3: Yeah, can we get this?
0: You should get in the chat.
3: Here. Can they see that now?
0: No, you bent it. You did something with that. I don't know what you did. Yeah, sure, that's good enough. Whatever,
3: right,
0: that's
3: whatever.
0: Good.
3: Cool. So that's the first night. And then the second night, starting with the Blue Channel, we have Scratch Pilots out of East Lansing with DJs McCoy, Mr. Needles, and Matter of Fact. So they're going to be doing some turntablism, probably the first time we've had turntablism in Northern Michigan.
2: I would have to agree.
3: Probably. Psycho plays up there once a year for the Festival on the Bay after party, but we don't have a GoPro.
0: We don't have a GoPro. We're not that rich.
3: Yeah.
0: What are you doing? You like
3: weird.
0: Got that? I don't even know what you did.
3: So that's
0: whatever.
1: Why? You can't wear it sideways. We gotta see full frontal. Just saying.
0: Full frontal. Let's check this out.
3: So yeah, that's the Blue Channel.
0: Oh man, we got it.
3: On. On the red channel, we got, starting out, we got Schism.
0: Look at that. We already have people leaving the chat room because they're getting sick. This is pretty awesome, actually. I even have that.
1: Benny even left. Holy shit.
0: Yeah.
3: So yeah, and then the red channel, we got Schism, followed by Gusto, followed by Biblical Proportions. So that's going to be some fun techno. And then on the green channel, we have Dom Nom, who's about to start playing here, followed by Joe Hertler playing a DJ set, followed by that one guy who is a huge festival favorite. So it's going to get packed at 1 a.m., 2 a.m. when he starts playing. Put it behind you. Put it underneath your headphones.
0: We're trying to figure this whole thing out here.
3: This POV is the most important thing happening right now.
0: Sorry, bear with us, guys.
3: This is important.
0: Would it be easier if the light was in the back?
3: Probably, but
0: should we do that?
3: Starting at 3. Dominic? And starting at 3, right here. And then around. Make sure you check. Can you make channel 6? Yeah.
0: Jesus Christ.
3: 6 channel mixers, what the hell?
0: Right. Oh, we're looking right at the mixer right now, actually. So yeah, you should, if you're not in the chat room right now, go to burstradio.net, click on live video and chat, and then just pick a goofy name and get in the chat with us, because there's actually some people here. And
3: shout out, is Bang still here?
0: No.
3: Oh, Bang left.
0: Yeah. Probably when they started getting sick from the helmet cam. But shouts out to Carl, Summer, Terry James all the way out in California.
1: Hi, Terry.
0: You're in the chat still.
3: I'm still
0: Troy
3: in the chat.
0: Charities.
1: Is Benny still in the chat?
0: No, Benny had the bounce.
1: We love you, Benny.
0: We got 432 hertz.
1: Hey, ooh. 432. He's always in chat.
0: Yeah, he is.
3: I sent my crossover.
1: Shouts out to Vasuda the other day, actually.
0: Oh, yeah.
1: Vasuda tagged.
0: Vasudeva, I think.
1: Yeah, yeah. He tagged me in an Adam Baer video because he somehow remembers that I'm obsessed with Adam Baer. And thank you for that. That, like, made my day yesterday. Thanks.
0: You good?
3: You good?
0: Yeah. All right. Well, we got you there. Yeah. All right. Well, you are tuned into Planet Funk on burstradio.net. This is Dom. Nom, nom, nom, nom, nom, nom, nom.
7: Excuse me. Are you ready to fuck?

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I'm not bothering about what men may say. When in 5 years none of our people have died, and there's never been a casket rolled through people's temple, when 24 times in this year, and the year's not out, they've brought the dead in the doors, and they've gone out alive. When they've dropped dead in their seats, they've been resurrected. I'm not bothering about what you have to say. I'm not bothering about your opinion. I'm living with it.

beats, beats, beats, the funky beats, beats, beats.

0: So yeah, that was Dom Nom.
1: It was something.
0: With
2: with Closer by Eli.
0: Right, with Closer by Eli. With the head cam here.
3: I mean, it was pretty fun. It was definitely fun.
0: Are you trying to look at your nose? He's looking at his own nose.
3: I still look like... I can't even talk. I still think it looks like you're about to go splunking.
0: It's pretty cool. It's pretty rad. You want to tip down just a little bit there.
1: We need maximum popness.
0: Or just looking at the floor. Or your dick.
3: It's actually on his shirt. No.
1: It's his dick shirt.
0: It's his dick shirt. You know what? Let's just do this. Now it's just looking at you.
1: Hashtag dick shirt.
0: Down for that. I wonder if you could make a phallic shape out of, like, tie-dye.
1: You probably could, dude.
0: Yeah.
2: There's only one way to find out.
0: Tie-dye dildos? Jeez.
3: Tie-dye dildos.
1: Next Sunday fun day, tie-dye dildos.
0: Tie-dye
1: Urban Bean Co.
0: Urban Bean Co.
3: I think
0: we should
3: say that.
0: Josh would love it.
3: Let's save that for the next house coffee.
0: Okay. I don't know.
2: DJ tie-dye dildo. That's a mouthful.
0: Oh, man.
2: There's a lot of syllables in there.
3: That's it. I'm changing my moniker.
0: So, yeah.
2: Is it still a moniker if there's that many syllables and words?
3: I don't think so. I think officially it becomes
1: a
3: title
1: code
3: at that point.
2: Makes sense.
0: Blissfest. You can still go. You can still buy the day passes for Saturday and Sunday. So
1: do it.
3: You lied. He said they were sold out.
1: He said they were sold out.
0: No, he said they're sold out for weekend passes.
1: Day passes are not.
0: Day passes are not for Saturday and Sunday. So unfortunately, you have to miss this guy's set. You can catch one of the two. Right? Because when you guys are playing Friday, right?
2: I think day passes go until you leave.
0: Until you
2: leave. Am I wrong? Yeah, they probably won't, like, kick you out at 9 or anything.
0: Oh, oh, it's like...
2: So you buy a day pass and it's good until you exit the park, I think.
0: Well, why would they, like, kick you out early?
4: So the way it works...
0: Unless you just wanted to camp.
4: There's different colored wristbands. So, like, Friday is a blue wristband, Saturday is a different color. I don't know. Don't quote me on the colors. But... so they see if you're there the next day and you have a wristband on for day pass from the day before, they either kick you out or they bring you to the ticket booth and you buy another day pass. But it's supposed to end at 1, but those rules were written before we had a silent disco that went until 4 or 5 a.m. So we'll see.
0: So if you're in the silent disco, they might leave you alone.
4: Yeah.
1: Oh, yeah.
4: I'm not going to point anyone out and say, oh, that person doesn't have a ticket, so they got to leave. That's a dick move.
3: I'm going to steal a matching color wristband from Grasshopper and show up.
4: Do it. Yeah. I dare you.
3: You got to let me know what color.
4: I dare you. I'll send you. Yeah.
0: Bootleg Blissfest.
3: Bootleg Blissfest. I'm kidding. I'll be at work. So.
1: Play hooky.
3: Troy owns me. Grasshopper owns my little ass. They own me.
1: Bring Grasshopper to Blissfest.
2: The entire building.
0: Well, you're really loud. I forgot to turn that down.
2: Sorry.
0: Well, you're good. That was my fault. I forgot to turn it down. Real quick, this is a track by Moon Disco.
1: That sounds like awesome name.
3: I love him.
2: It's
3: amazing.
2: Pretty
0: well, Moon Disco's a duo.
3: Yeah. It's the one guy.
0: Yeah.
3: What's his name? There's like the one guy.
1: I think technically.
3: It's part of Moon Disco that we had on the show.
0: Yeah.
3: Yeah. John. His name's John.
2: Moon
3: Disco.
1: Mahalan. Disco. Lunar Disco. Yeah.
0: No, Moon Disco.
1: Disco of the Luna.
2: Future bass. I can dig it.
1: Luna Dance.
0: I don't know. What else can we say about Blissfest? Is there anything else cool?
2: Do you like drugs? Come to Blissfest. No, I'm kidding. That's a joke. Drugs are bad. Don't do them.
3: Says the guy who opens up the set with I Do Coke.
2: Yeah, like the
4: it's drink, actually a great family festival.
1: Only hipsters do coke.
4: Yeah.
3: Uh-huh. That's actually really what the video suggests, too.
4: It's actually a really, really nice family festival. I've been going since I was 4.
3: That's what's wrong with you.
4: Yeah, no, that is...
1: Gang Bliss every year since the age of 4, I mean, does things. Yeah, Gang Bliss.
4: No, but it's a fun festival. If you can come Saturday or Sunday,
1: yeah,
4: they're still selling.
1: It's totally family friendly.
4: Weekend tickets at the door. They still have tickets, including weekend tickets, at some vendors. I don't think there's anything in Detroit. I think the closest one I know is in Ann Arbor. There's a place that still has weekend tickets. So if you just want to stop through there on your way up.
1: You mean day tickets?
4: No, they have weekend tickets.
1: Oh, really? So
4: The weekend tickets from BlizzFest are sold out. But, like, the vendors, they don't keep track of how much are sold. They just, oh, here's 100 tickets, and they sell them.
1: So get on the lookout.
4: Yeah. There's been a lot of people posting on the page, who's still selling tickets, who's still selling tickets, and sounds like Ann Arbor is a place to go. There's a skate shop, it sounds like, in Charlevoix that might have a couple left.
1: Yeah, make the trip up to Charlevoix.
4: Yeah.
1: To buy the ticket.
4: And, oh, then you just go right to the festival.
1: Yeah, exactly. Just get a hotel. It's worth it. It's worth.
4: Yeah. Camping is free if you have a weekend pass, so you don't need to worry about extra fees for camping. We'll be camping in the woods right by the third stage.
1: Oh, yeah. Visit our
4: campsite.
1: Yeah.
4: Visit the stage.
0: Are you
4: going to
0: have s'mores?
4: No, we're not allowed to have fires.
0: What? That's not camping.
4: I know. It's sleeping in tents.
0: Okay.
1: It's okay. I'm an Eagle Scout. It's Eagle Scout approved.
4: Yeah. It's not like, I know, like, at Electric Forest, they, like, clear out all the brush, and they make it weird. I've seen pictures from it. It's like...
0: Yeah, can you not have fires at Electric Forest?
4: Well, you can't. Fires there, too, but, like, they clean out all the brush, and it's like, you're barely even in a forest at that point.
0: Yeah.
4: You know, there's no branches on the trees within 20 feet, and then...
1: Electric Forest with an asterisk.
4: Yeah, but BlizzFest, they keep it all natural, you know, there's still all the ground brush, there's still all that stuff.
1: Pure Michigan.
4: Yee.
1: Yeah, well, keep an eye out on our the delegation page, yep. Though what's spelled with a 313 instead of an ELE.
4: Yeah.
0: Okay.
1: I'm working on a compilation, and I'll probably release it there. So.
0: Oh, nice.
4: Yep.
1: I won't give any time frames because, you know, it'll get done when it. Yeah, it'll get done when it gets done. Yeah. But I'm working on one.
4: Yep. And anything else we do. I know next Friday up north.
0: I did your mom.
4: Okay, cool.
1: Does your mama know?
4: Yeah, she does.
5: Does your mama know? Does your mama know? No.
0: I almost brought that just to, like, hand it to you in the middle of your side.
1: I wish you did. I would have played it right then and there.
4: Bring it up.
1: Yeah, bring it up.
4: Do it.
1: We'll just keep one channel dedicated just to that record.
0: And it'll just loop.
1: Yeah, it'll just be looped.
4: I know. So
0: we might have to add a channel, like the purple channel.
1: Yeah, yep.
0: DYMK.
4: We already... No, but I know next Friday or Saturday up at City Park Grill in Petoskey, three of the Silent Disco DJs, Frank, Davey, and Clark... They're putting on Unst.
0: Nice.
4: Which is closest thing you get to techno in Northern Michigan.
1: Yeah.
4: Yeah.
0: I was going to say the DYMK DJ just needs to be a cardboard cutout of a mom with a really, like, a little look of disapproval on her face.
4: I think I have that picture of my mother.
1: Oh, snap.
0: Does your mama know?
4: Probably not.
1: She's... Oh, wait. No. Okay. She might have been listening to this broadcast.
4: No. Maybe my dad was.
1: He was cranking.
4: Hi, Dad.
1: It, and he just heard this.
4: He's been packing, though, so he's got to get all the gear I left up in Petoskey in the...
1: That reminds me. I got to pack.
4: Yeah. I just realized on Monday, I was like, oh, shit. I got to bring records. What am I going to bring?
0: Exactly. All of them.
4: I mean,
0: your giant wood box.
4: I am. I'm bringing that and another giant wood box.
1: I'm not carrying
0: two
1: that
0: of those,
1: shit, bro.
4: Yeah, not the same thing, but similar. Not...
1: Yeah, can Eli lug his own
0: here? Okay.
1: Can we get a cart?
4: Yeah. Oh, I'm gonna try to get a cart for us.
0: Carts
1: Better.
0: Are good.
4: Yeah. Golf carts.
1: Or whoever comes can help us. You know, help the DJs.
4: We're gonna
1: fun.
4: Be. We'll talk later. It's gonna be a lot different.
0: So,
4: yeah, check out Silent Disco.
0: Yeah,
4: check out that one guy. Check out other
1: people
4: playing. Yeah, stay frosty. Happy Bliss.
1: Yeah, happy Bliss. get blissed. Bliss hard. Bliss.
6: You know, you gotta get that bliss in your soul.
0: All right. Well, I think we're going to start wrapping stuff up. Big thank you to everyone that tuned in. You should just keep doing that.
6: Does your mama know?
0: Yeah.
6: Does your mama know?
0: It's like that. Does so, yeah. Big thank you to both. I'll keep going. Big thank you to both Tom Nom and Thunder Drop. Also, I gotta say a big thank you to Urban Bean Co. for hosting us each and every Wednesday. If this is your first time tuning in, check out Burst Radio on all the other nights. We got a show almost every day of the week. Actually, she does. She knows all about Burst Radio. The other thing, gotta say a big thank you to Audio Rescue Team for throwing the sound in here for us. And as well as,
6: does your mama know?
0: This is harder than it sounds.
2: Does your mama know that?
0: Also, big thank you to our previous host, Burst LLC, and Grand Trunk Pub. And one thing, big announcement coming up really soon. Can't really give it out yet because it's not set in stone yet. No, she doesn't know this yet. But
6: does your mama know? I'm gonna tell her.
0: Stay tuned.
4: Wait,
0: to,
4: are you finally coming out?
0: Yeah.
4: Okay.
0: Yeah.
4: Now, I wasn't supposed to.
0: No, stay tuned to burstradio.net, and like I said, we have a big announcement.
4: Huge!
0: Wow, you were really, really loud.
4: Huge, with a Y.
3: It is a very large announcement.
1: Ginormous.
0: But yeah, other than that,
3: bag of dicks?
0: Yeah, that too, and I'm actually going to talk to him in a minute, but thanks, Mr. Jeff of Doom, for all you do. Yeah, that's going to do it. This one is Loner 9, The Artifact. The Architect. Completely different word. They are different things. I'm looking at this real tiny.
3: Did not work for you.
0: No, I'm looking at this tiny, tiny print on my iPod here. I just kind of glanced at it.
1: You're just catching up on you.
3: And it's spelled all messed up, too. It's spelled like A-R-K-A-T-E-K-T.
4: Is that how you spell it?
3: Yeah.
4: Petoskey schools have taught me and Jimmy nothing.
0: Now go get the DTM 007 album. I think they still have a couple copies at Threads. It's on there. So yeah.
2: But Threads is closed right now.
4: I want to go right now.
0: Right now?
4: Right now.
3: Right now.
0: You can probably break it. You know, a lot of times Michael runs by here or rides his bike. So if we see him, we might be able to like have him go over there and let us in, and we could go buy it. And then you can play it in your set.
4: Good.
0: Yeah.
3: There you go.
0: DTM. Banging Petoskey.
2: Banging the fuck out of Petoskey.
4: That just sounds. Yeah.
3: I feel like Petoskey would freak out if they heard if DTM went up there.
4: I want to.
1: Well, they freak out enough with Desi up there. I think if all of them came, it would like a giant sinkhole would like form around Petoskey and it would just fall into the center of the earth.
4: Yeah, Desi comes up every year for Festival on the Bay, which is like just a hometown festival thing. He plays the after party every year.
1: Yeah,
4: because he's old friends with one of the organizers.
1: It gets banged.
4: I wanna
1: bang,
4: bring
1: bang
4: all of.
0: Bang, bang, bang.
4: Techno.
0: Bang, bang, bang.
3: You had your opportunity.
0: You know, it's
3: Ms.
0: funny.
3: Linda
0: Desi actually.
4: I don't have an opportunity to
0: bring
4: him up.
0: He sent me a.
4: Where are they going to go?
0: A text message. And we were talking back and forth about when we were going to meet or whatever, because I'm buying some 45s from him. And he responded, bang. Like, and I was like, yeah, I'll meet you at like this time. And he goes, bang. And I was like, okay. So then I sent him a text message back. And this was my response right here.
4: Bang.
0: Bang,
4: bang, bang, bang, bang,
6: bang, bang, bang, bang, bang,
0: right there.
6: Bang.
3: There we go. Bang,
0: bang, I think this is what we should end bang, the show bang, with. So.
3: I second bang, that notion.
0: Bang. Yeah.
1: Wait, who are we banging?
0: Bang, your mom.
3: Bang. Bang in the box.
1: Yeah, listen.
3: We're banging in the box.
4: This is called bang, ghetto touching.
6: Bang, bang, bang, bang, bang, bang.
0: Yeah, so peace out and all that good stuff. And thanks, everyone, for listening, man.

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This is Bam's House Party. My name's Bam. 313-757-2585. Give us a call or shoot us a text. We want to know who's listening out there. DJ Angel live on the show tonight all the way till 11 p.m. Eastern Time. You know him from all around down river and all the way downtown. And from the mix with Bam back in the day. Bringing those club classics to you right now. DJ Angel live. Let's do it. Bam's House Party. Turn it up.

Techno Poodle. They're having a club in the house. That's what we do on this show. Bam's house party from our house to yours. We bring the house. I mean, we bring the club to the house. Gotta get that right. 313.fm, that's our home. Detroit's electronic music station. Big shout out to everyone that keeps that afloat. My man Brent Scudder. Jeff of Doom. Thank you guys for what you do to keep 313.fm up and running. And for having our show on your station. We are more than honored. 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The Detroit exclusive. Doing big things all around town before COVID at least. But he's already got some plans as stuff starts to reopen. We'll check in with him before the end of the show around 11 o'clock. 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All the way till about 11 p.m. Eastern Time. 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

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This is Bam's house party. 313.fm. Normally we wrap up the show right about now, but we had a bit of a technical difficulty, a delayed start. So we're going to keep going. Keep it locked. DJ Angel Live from his house to yours. 313-757-2585. Let us know you're listening.

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2: DJ Angel Live, I got to hit the right button, man. How you doing, man?
1: We're still on.
2: You know, just jamming, man. We could do this party all night.
1: Yeah, I know.
2: It sounded great, man. You threw down. Came with the heat and ended with the heat, man, as usual. Detroit exclusive, DJ Angel Live, man. What you been up to?
1: Man, just waiting for this pandemic to get over with. We got a lot of parties coming. Everyone's waiting, but at the same time, you know, it's up and down, man. So basically, I'm last year got me prepared to chill, so I'm really in chill mode, but I'm ready to go when it's time to go.
2: I'm sure you are, man. You are always the busy man doing all sorts of stuff. So how's Detroit Exclusive Radio going, man? I know that was a big project of yours that we didn't get to talk about last time.
1: Well, yeah, it's still going. You know, we're switching up formats right now, and we're in the process of a changeover. So we're trying to find the times. You know, just do some back marketing stuff. Trying to just really switch it up, though.
2: Cool, man. Cool. I know you've been doing lots of live broadcasts too. People can find you on YouTube and Facebook Live and all sorts of stuff, right?
1: Oh yeah, we have the Twitch going. That was a hard one, the Twitch, because it's new and it's like, you know, Twitch. We're on Twitch at Detroit Freestyle Scene, and also we're on there's another new one. It's Twitch. All these new ones. Oh, SoundCloud. Oh wait, no, Mixcloud.
2: 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Oh, man, a lot of DJs doing stuff on Mixcloud lately. So
1: yeah, we're on Mixcloud, Detroit Exclusive Radio. But mostly it's just radio. You know, that's where we're at most of the time, and some Facebook times. You know, so we're just trying to just keep it going. But we're trying to figure out different time slots. But it's just a lot of work. It's too much work. We don't even know where we're going right now. We're throwing the ball around, and hopefully something sticks. But we're still opening up formats. We're still when it's time to jam, it's time to go.
2: For sure, man. For sure. Sounded good tonight, man. Anybody out there listening that you wanna say a quick word to before we take off tonight?
1: Yeah, I want to give a shout out to everybody in Detroit. We have some concerts coming up this weekend. It's going to be April 17th. We're going to be out in Sterling Heights, Club 54. It's going to be a freestyle event. And then also we're doing some traveling to Chicago May 8th. That's going to be a nice one. It's another freestyle bash. And then we have one in Southwest Detroit May 1st. I want all the people to follow us at www.djangellive.com or DetroitExclusiveRadio.com. That's where you can get all the information. But I want to give a shout out to everybody out there, man. Everyone going through it and just going up and down with the headaches, the stress, the depression, and in and out, man. That's all I can give right now. A lot of love to everybody out there. That's really in this pandemic craziness. You know what I mean?
2: Yeah.
1: All the DJs out there, all the entertainers, the musicians. It's just crazy. Under the table workers. You know.
2: Yeah,
1: but big shout out to all the essential workers out there, though, because you guys are out there. So it's a crazy balance.
2: People need it now more than ever, I'll tell you that for sure. And, you know, hopefully we can replay this show a year from now or 5 years from now or whatever and look back at, you know, what was instead of what is.
1: Yeah.
2: And hopefully we can all, you know, make it through it and come out on the other side. And not everybody's that fortunate. So,
1: yes.
2: Just stay safe out there, everyone, and, you know, support your local DJs one way or another, whether it's online or as things start opening up, be safe and, you know.
1: Yes, constantly mask up. Shot, one shot, both shots, whatever, yep. Mask up.
2: Yes,
1: mask
2: sir.
1: Up no matter what, because we don't know if it's safe or not. You know, didn't give us the whole layout. They didn't give us nothing yet. We're just going by what they're saying, so really protect yourself, protect your family. Constantly mask up, change up when you get home, wash your hands in between time. Just mask up, be safe for yourself and your family.
2: Yes, sir. Well, thanks again, man, I know you kind of filled in short notice here, and we had a little technical glitch in the beginning, but everything's good, and we came through with this awesome mix, and, you know, thank you so much
1: you.
2: for throwing down on Bam's house party again. I'm sure we'll see you soon.
1: Oh, man, thank you so much. Every time, Bam, I'm here. Let me know.
2: Thanks, Angel Live. We'll talk to you soon, man. Stay safe.
1: All right.
2: That does it here for the mix with Bam's House Party. Another edition, 313.fm. Thank you, everyone, for listening in. This, along with all sorts of archive shows, available now on 313.fm and on themixwithbam.com. 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

good afternoon, and welcome to Detroit Society of Mediocre Hustlers. This is Merce, kind of running just a couple minutes late here. It's a whole awesome having a day job thing. But anyway, we're just gonna go straight into the mix right now instead of me thinking of something to talk about because I'm running late and I still have some cameras and stuff to set up. So how about we just rock out to some music for a while, playing on the fabulous Zone DB2 by Allen and Heath, which we'll talk about in a little bit. But for now, why don't we sit back and enjoy some tunage live on burstradio.net.

Still a little bit more delay. No? Okay, that's good. Anyway, that was what's that guy's name? He's an asshole. Oh, Zimmers. Here on BurstRadio.net, the Detroit Society of Mediocre Hustlers. Why do we call it that? Because we're realists. We realize that considering the state of our city, obviously China hustles harder. Otherwise, we wouldn't have so many abandoned factories and stuff. So we're going to take a little bit of a realistic approach to the show, be a little bit frank, a little silly, always irreverent, because it's just better that way, I think. Anyway, I'm going to now play. I just posted on the Burst Radio Facebook page. I'm going to play right now. Oh, I just got a response, obviously. An exclusive full-length preview of a track that I had the pleasure of working on with a friend of the show, Hadi Basha, who is out in Beirut, Lebanon. He ended up releasing this track and, you know, putting out a preview of just a snippet. I really, really enjoyed it and was fortunate enough to have him let me put my own spin on it and produce a remix for him. This will be coming out on Spaceland Recordings out of Italy on February 25th. Of this month, so just under 3 weeks or so. But anyway, this is your first chance to hear it in its entirety. I hope you enjoy it. And here it is. The track's called Dust Yoda, I guess. I don't know. It's not a language that I speak. And this is my Up All Night remix.

Yeah, that's a track coming out on February 25th, Spaceline Recordings. You can most certainly find it on Beatport, where all the cool kids shop. Yeah, maybe we'll see if we can get that pressed on some vinyl, too. That'd be pretty sweet. I did plan on talking to you guys about some more, I don't know, stuff. But, you know, chatter is, I don't know, not my thing today. Long day at the grind, the day job. And, yeah, it's, I think better suited if we just, played some music. So why don't we just get right back into some tunes for you? Here is, here's some more goodness live on burstradio.net, Detroit Society of Mediocre Hustlers, with your host, Immerse.

Thank you.

How about a jiffy, or a flash?

Choice Society Mediocre Hustlers, live from, well, I don't know. I haven't picked a name for the studio yet. Actually, if you want, you can come up with a really good idea. You can post me a name for the studio. I'm not as cool as Harley. His is called Brown Sound Studios. Maybe I'll think of something. Anyway, thanks for tuning in, taking a listen to our first stab at putting together a show. I promise to be more organized next time, not be late on my way back from work. Also, had a quick conversation with someone here in the chat about the audio quality. We broadcast at 128, and all of our downloads are 320, but I'm going to see what it's going to take to bump up. I don't really know that many people who are listening to this on dial-up anyway, so see if we can bump up the audio quality for you next time. Anyway, thanks for tuning in. This has been Immerse. Podcast will be up in a couple days. And yeah, enjoy this last track, and you guys have a good Monday night.

cool, who so cool?

0: Hey, what's up, everyone? I want to thank you all for tuning in to Planet Funk on burstradio.net. It's about to get a little ridiculous. This has been a show that we've been planning for a while. It's finally about to happen.
1: It's already started.
0: And there's already weird stuff going on outside, apparently. But yeah, we're here. Marshall Applewhite, Mark Etienne Moss, and Kyle Angeloy Davis. What's going on, guys?
2: What's up?
3: Hi, Harley. Oh, my bad. Wrong night.
1: Shout out to Harley.
0: Right. Yeah. So it's kind of funny how this worked out because two of these guys actually just were announced on the movement lineup today.
2: Boo.
0: Who?
3: Hi.
0: I don't know. Which guys?
3: I was.
0: He was. You too. Well, I can't hear you for a
1: second. I'm sleeping. Oh, there we go. He walks into my house and comes to my bedroom like, hey, did you see phase two yet? I'm like, no. And he's like, yeah, our guests are on it.
0: Try that again, Mark. I can't hear you.
4: Mark is not talking.
0: Try saying something again.
4: I think he's making out with the microphone.
0: Someone turned your mic off. I don't know. Try that again.
5: Am I talking now?
0: Now you are.
5: Hey, nobody likes me. They turn my mic off.
1: No, but yeah. You only do that to Greg.
0: Yeah, and Woodward. So, yeah, what's up, guys?
5: Hi. Well, hi. Well, two of us are playing movement. The other one.
4: I am not.
3: We'll be there.
4: To support you guys.
1: Enjoy. You'll be dancing.
0: Not to rub it in or anything.
4: Thanks.
0: It's okay. I've never played movement.
5: This is my fourth time. Just saying.
0: Wow.
4: Asshole.
0: So, I know you guys are both on, you kind of help run it too, Yo Sucka.
5: No.
0: Joel and... That's all Joel?
5: Yeah, it's all Joel.
0: Okay.
5: I just wear the sweatshirt so I can be a part of the cool team.
3: Okay. He has the only sweatshirt.
5: The only one.
0: So what exactly is Yo Sucka, for those who don't know? Apparently you don't know either.
3: It's a label that Brian Gillespie and I started in 2010. And we put records out.
4: Pretty simple.
1: Well,
4: there.
1: Then.
4: Playing it forward.
3: It's this concept thing. Where you should buy him.
1: Where can
5: he sells it so
1: him?
5: Well?
3: I don't know. On Bandcamp. They're on Bandcamp and Juno, and I wasn't prepared for this question.
1: I was going to say, how much weed did you smoke before you came?
3: Zero. I haven't smoked in forever.
0: What about...
3: trying to find a job. Because
0: I know you guys have a few 7-inch releases out at Detroit Threads.
5: Yeah.
3: Yeah, the 7s came out.
5: And there's three of them.
3: We put them all out at the same time. Because it's a smart thing to do.
5: Right. With three things, you do it all at once.
3: You do it all at once.
5: Joel is on two of them, and then I'm on half of one.
0: Half of one?
3: Yes. So I'm on three of them.
5: So he's on three of them, and I'm on half of one, but he's on two and a half, and I'm on half of three. That we all put out at the same time.
1: Wow.
0: What's up with this How to Kill? Because I know you've been promoting that as part of, like, you guys are doing, like, a whole group thing at a movement this year?
5: Yeah, he is. Yeah, Joel is.
3: Well, the... Our part of movement's a Yo Sucka Showcase with Brian Gillespie, the friend, and I. And then Duncan's also playing. He's also part of How to Kill.
0: Okay.
3: So they just kind of... They got us all this year somehow.
5: And then after his showcases, us drum and bass guys. So.
4: Yeah.
0: Okay, so there's more people playing drum and bass?
5: Yeah, it's, my headphones went out.
0: Oh, you got to wiggle the cord a little bit there. Yeah.
5: Yeah, it's myself, Dilemma, Gallico, and Laceration Selecta, and then Headliner Dub Physics.
0: Oh, he's doing drum and bass now, Laceration Selecta? Because I know he was doing like the whole dubstep thing.
5: Yeah, he's going to do drum and bass for us.
0: Okay,
2: yeah.
0: Nice.
2: Yeah. Well, yeah, when Laceration Selecta first started, he was like a jungle artist, so
5: yeah.
2: That was like more of his roots. So.
0: Yeah. Oh, and then he kind of jumped onto the bandwagon and did dubstep for a minute. Okay.
5: Yeah, he was a drum bass guy to start with. So.
0: Okay. Right on. Well, are you guys playing anywhere else other than Movement?
5: Coming up right now. He is.
3: I'm playing Whiskey Disco on Friday. And then after that, I don't even know where the place is. Michigan Avenue? Somewhere on Michigan Avenue that's not the Works or Bathtub Pub.
0: Just walk up and down it until you hear
1: Very Motor City Wine?
3: And it's not Motor City Wine. It's further down. I think it's called Junction Hall.
5: Junction.
3: We have a Junction. Art party. I guess. I don't know.
5: It's on Michigan,
3: I think I'm playing. I don't know if they even announced artists on that yet, so maybe I shouldn't say anything.
2: Good job.
6: Forget you heard that.
3: It's BYOB, though, so.
0: Oh, man.
3: If you bring your own barbecue, you'll be okay.
0: Bring your own bitches.
3: No. We'll have plenty.
0: It's just going to be a sausage fest.
5: There's going to be there.
3: Oh, I love sausage.
0: Well, since you're the star of the hour here, Mr. Enjoy, how about you? What do you have anything coming up? Where you're playing at?
2: Got a couple shows at the Works.
5: Talking to the microphone, dummy.
7: I'm sorry.
2: Just the Works, really. Playing
0: When? Where?
5: At the Works.
3: How do you get booked at the Works these days? How does that work? Yeah.
2: A lot of that, basically.
5: Radio.
3: He gestured his hand going into his mouth. For those of you following,
2: apparently that's I've been getting a lot of my shows, according to a couple people out there. I just swing from dick. So
3: listen, Yoshi's not a human. If that's
2: who
3: you're
2: talking
3: about.
2: A robot, isn't he?
3: Nope,
2: he's something.
3: He's a. But I don't want to be that guy.
2: Yeah, you do. Oh, today you don't want to be that guy.
3: I'm quiet today. I'm tired.
2: You look tired.
1: Were you that guy yesterday?
3: Yes.
2: What time did you go to bed this morning?
3: 8:30. And I set my alarm for like 10:30.
5: It's an early day.
3: I was excited about the announcement this morning. And then it happened, and I'm like, this is fucking boring. Like, it's literally a picture. It's a picture with names. I just wanted to see who else was going to be on it. And then RZA's going to be on it, and I got really happy. And that happiness made me even more tired. So
2: you look like you need a nap.
3: I always need a nap.
2: Why don't you just sleep right here?
3: I can't do that.
2: I'll come cuddle you. Don't worry.
3: Don't sleep in public spaces.
1: There's a cubby in the back.
3: Yeah.
2: You can sleep under there while I DJ.
3: No.
1: You can sleep on the DJ table. Barrett's done it.
3: No. Hold me. I get nervous just standing up there.
5: Yeah.
2: Are we going to have to strap you in?
0: Well, how about online? Is there anywhere people can listen to you guys or find out more about you?
2: We'll start SoundCloud.
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0: Mark Moss or Aitian?
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6: 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It's one of the two.
3: Ben.
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5: I post like a mix every week or two or three or four, whenever I feel like
2: it. Are you still
5: it.
2: Doing the Everyday Junglist?
5: Nope.
0: Yeah, why not?
3: That's a loaded question.
2: Never mind.
5: No.
2: Next topic.
5: Next topic.
0: Well, do you want to just get up there and play some music?
2: Sure.
0: Yeah?
2: Yeah.
0: Maybe we'll have to bring some liquor in here, get you guys a little more crazier. So we get back on the mics. No?
5: No. I'm going to get some caffeine.
2: Yeah, I need some coffee.
0: Yeah, okay, we'll do that.
5: Why don't you get us some coffee, Kyle?
2: While I'm DJing? Okay.
0: All right. Yeah. All right. Well, while he is getting set up.
5: You mean coffee? He's getting us coffee.
0: He's getting. Oh, yeah, that's right. Well, he's getting you guys coffee.
5: You forgot to press sync.
8: Oh.
0: All right.
8: Sync button. My bad. Actually, I pee in the sink.
5: A lot.
1: Oh, dear God.
0: Well, if you're ready, then I guess we can go ahead and get into this. You are tuned into Planet Funk on burstradio.net. This is Enjoy.

It's right in front of you. They don't need a delay line. They're creating delays with beat juggling. Moving the fader in certain ways to stagger things. To manipulate.

to get busted.

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And there was a buzz to getting busted.

license plate out the window. I'm riding my bike by this window every day, and I'm hearing, you know what I'm saying, James Brown, you know what I'm saying, all of the good stuff that they ain't playing on the radio. I'm like, okay, I can get with that. License plate out the window. I'm riding my bike by this window every day, and I'm hearing, you know what I'm saying, James Brown, you know what I'm saying, all of the good stuff that they ain't playing on the radio.

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1: Now we're live.
2: Oh my God. That is not necessary. Indoor voice.
1: Welcome back to Verse Radio. This is Carl Craig. So I didn't want to like say anything because it's a big secret, but I got double booked for Movement this year because I'm also Kyle Hall. But that's a secret.
2: Apparently you woke up as well because you were like dragging ass for the first one.
3: Coffee.
2: Who gave him crack?
4: The guy in the corner.
1: Yeah, I was digging in that hole out there.
0: The glory hole.
1: For those of you just tuning in.
0: Good job. We're finally live.
1: For those of you. For the. No, too high.
4: Lower.
2: So enjoy. Yeah. That was a good set. Well, thank you for that.
1: What do you call that kind of music? What is that kind of music called? What do you. What would you call that?
5: House.
1: No.
5: A little bass line. I'm not going to call it garage because it's nothing like garage.
1: No. I think it's cobblestone.
4: I'm going to call it cobblestone.
5: It was UK garage. That's what it was.
1: No. Can we call it Bucky Teeth?
6: Hell no.
4: Bucky Teeth.
1: My cousin in Ireland has the cobbles. It's real bad. Look it up. Google that.
2: Oh my God.
0: So anyways.
2: I don't know you people.
0: I wanted to mention Poison Panda real quick because they're doing a good thing at the works for TechTroit. Poison Panda loves TechTroit. Do you wanna get on a mic real quick and explain what that is?
1: Sure. So what we're going to do.
2: Kyle.
5: Basically, it's just a... fundraiser.
7: The Black Fuzzy.
5: It's a fundraiser show for TechTroit, you know, the 3-day free festival that we have going on. So I believe all the proceeds of that show go to fund that. So it's a good thing. Should come out and support. Don't ask me how much it is because I don't know.
2: This is your second
1: You just said
2: year
1: it was free.
2: Right? No, TechTroit is free.
5: TechTroit, yeah.
2: How are they getting donations if it's not a free party? They wouldn't be able to get donations.
5: Come on, Joel. You know about it.
1: I'm not a math guy.
2: Okay. So this is your second year doing it or third?
5: What?
2: TechTroit. Poison Panda loves TechTroit. I think it's second.
5: I don't know if I did it last year. I think I did.
2: I know that they did.
5: That was last year. I don't know. I don't even know what I did yesterday, so am I supposed to know what I did last year?
0: I don't think she's talking about you in general.
1: Whoa!
2: Oh my God, you guys!
1: Fucking Christ, Kyle!
2: Indoor voices. You either can't hear him or he's on blast and making popping sounds.
5: Well, I don't have a headphone, so I can't tell what's going on.
2: I'm sorry.
5: No, I think this is second year that Panda.
2: Second.
5: Yeah.
2: Yeah. So when is it?
4: You're done. Sit down. You're done.
0: I bet you Joel knows when it is.
1: March 26th, we have a party at...
2: No.
1: We got DAC at that place with Joey Kruger. Dave Wheeler.
2: Is going to be playing here.
0: He will be.
2: Yes, he's coming back for his return.
0: That's correct.
1: March 25th.
2: Jinx.
0: Wait, guys. Can you do that again?
1: March. Oh my God! I can hear my own thoughts. Hey, Mark.
3: Yeah.
1: Do your Morgan Freeman impression.
2: Oh my. So tonight.
1: Deep thoughts.
2: Tonight, speaking of Poison Panda, tonight at Grasshopper, Underground Sound with Von Scene. It's a one-night thing. It's a monthly at Grasshopper. This is their second month. So if you haven't come out, I suggest you come out. I do believe they have live arts. My friend Caitlin is vending for Wrap Me in Love Jewelry. And they have other live artists there that are vending. And, the Panda guys are just great guys. And, of course, you'll have me behind the bar. So, yeah, come on out. It is 18 and up. It's $5 for 18 and 21 and up.
0: Dude, 18, they're legal.
2: Yep, and 21 and up is free. Oh my God, who growled?
1: Why did everybody look at me? I did not growl that time.
2: You growled. I know you did. Yeah, I think it's 21 up is free, and then $5 for 18 and up.
0: I see you looking at your phone like you're going to say something, but...
2: I am. Okay, so Deeper Cut. I'm looking for the rest of the artists on the night. Deeper Cut, Nick Taylor, Foxton, and Labia Charmer. And
0: Labia
2: Ethan,
0: Charmer.
2: Yes, he played last month, too.
5: Can I correct you really quick?
2: Please?
5: It's Photon.
1: Photon.
5: Photon.
2: Okay, well, it says Labia Charmer. I'm reading.
5: But it's Photon. Not
2: Photon?
5: Fox. Yeah, Photon.
2: Oh, I got you.
5: Photon.
2: Thank you.
5: Love you,
2: thank
5: Kyle.
2: You. You know I'm friends with him too. You think I would know how to say his DJ moniker, but
0: Keel.
2: I don't.
0: Keel.
2: So either way, it's going to be house and bass house. So yeah, 21 and up free, $5 for 18 and up.
0: UK garage.
3: Bucky teeth.
2: And Parallax is playing with Photon back to back. So there's that too.
0: So
2: anybody?
0: Yeah.
3: Cool.
2: Anybody else? Somebody? Bueller.
3: I need some more coffee.
1: April 22nd.
2: Somebody get lost in their train of thought there?
1: No, I don't care anymore.
2: You just decide to stop caring mid-sentence.
0: Are you able to share like what stage you're playing at?
1: Nope.
0: Yeah, no, that's
1: no
0: not,
1: dates, no
0: that's
1: times.
0: Not allowed? Okay.
3: Nope. Nope.
0: Well, that's lame.
3: It'll be at Movement.
1: It'll be during the festival for sure.
2: Find him.
3: One of the three
1: I was
3: days.
1: Promised this year.
2: And you know, Scudder, you have played festival because you've played in the technology room.
0: Yeah, that doesn't count though.
2: No.
0: So what I want to know, because this would be the most awesome thing ever, when you first started playing, which was like the first year that you played the festival, I remember when you were still Octo Red. You came and played Burst Radio on not even like the Hercules 3 remix or whatever.
1: It's like
0: but like the
1: Slim Hercules.
0: Yeah, the tiny little Hercules. Did you play Movement on that? Because that would be amazing.
1: Yeah, I played Virtual DJ.
0: You played Movement on a Hercules controller and Virtual DJ. That's amazing.
1: I was supposed to use Serato.
3: Yep.
1: But I was going to use Gillespie Serato, and then my slot got changed. Whoever was supposed to play after me couldn't make it into the country. So then they put Gay Marvin on in my slot, and then I played the next slot down.
2: Just watch that camera. So, there's a camera right there, so just watch that.
1: So yeah, I just...
0: he was making dogs in it earlier. Wait, I got to switch to it.
1: Stuck.
0: So you can make the doggy again.
1: So yeah, but that's not when I first started playing, though. That's when I... started playing again.
0: Okay.
1: So I've been playing out since 2000. I was doing all live PA, like drum and bass back then. And then like weird IDM stuff, like all hardware. And
0: Dabs Ahoy wants to know when your hand started playing on Burst.
1: years ago. Dabs Ahoy, let me ask you this. When did Burst start playing on my hands?
2: It's gonna be a long night. Joel's like, PM me later.
1: Hit me on the DM.
3: Are you gonna finger the camera the whole time that I'm playing too?
1: No. Yeah, I'll be outside smoking.
3: Okay.
2: Thank God for that.
0: So Mark.
3: Yeah.
0: You're saying you got some music on Yo Sucka 7-inch. Do you have any other music out there? Because last time you played the show, you didn't really have any music out.
3: I have a song that was on a digital like jungle release out of my friend's label in Ohio. Just like a compilation of the like U.S. jungle guys. So I have a track on that. Yeah. And then the one I have for Yo Sucka is actually it's an acid track.
0: Oh, is it on the acid witch one?
3: Yes.
0: Oh, I have that one.
3: Yeah. So do I. Oh. That's crazy.
0: I didn't even know that was you. I like that one.
2: He's although, like, I have it, but I didn't even know it was you.
0: Although that's one of the few ones that
6: That nobody buys, yeah.
0: No. That one of the few Yo Sucker releases that I don't play on 45 is Ghetto Tech. I actually play that one at its normal speed.
1: Yeah, we
0: like that Mouthwork one and Cheddar Bay. I play that at 45.
6: Bay, I love it.
2: Cheddar what?
0: Cheddar Bay. I can be your Cheddar Bay.
2: Oh my!
0: What was the inspiration for that one?
2: Section 8.
1: No, I have a rich girlfriend. Financially takes care of me.
0: Jesus Christ.
2: The project's called.
0: Shouts out to 432 Hertz Techno, Dabs Ahoy, and Mike P, by the way.
2: Hi, guys.
0: Oh, yeah, and Rennie Kim was tuned in all the way from Denmark listening to some of your set, Kyle. Yay.
6: Yay. Yay.
2: 432, always in the chat room. Dabs, you're always in the chat room, too.
6: Yes?
0: I don't know. I was just saying
6: Okay.
2: Who's next?
3: I think I'm going next.
0: Yeah, that's Mr. Moss.
6: Yeah. Want me to go do stuff?
0: Yeah, you can. Go ahead.
2: You got any gigs coming up?
3: I don't think so. I don't remember. I don't think so. Well, I'll find out when they happen.
2: Real mature over here.
6: Kyle, will you stick me in?
2: You know, you're making those noises. He's talking about, will you stick me in? It's just really not pretty.
6: Slower.
0: Gotta get those geeks somehow.
3: Right.
0: How do you think he put out that Yo Sucker record? Oh, man. So, yeah, next week you can tune in and hear our friends from Evolve Records, Moon Disco.
2: I'm really sad I'm going to miss that show. I might.
0: You might.
2: He might. If I don't, I'll be really happy.
0: Yeah. No, we're already recording it.
6: Record it twice and then play it back over itself and then do it again and again. So it's like a black hole.
0: The week after that will be Seth Carter and Daniel James. And then April 6th, we're having an out-of-towner, Elvin Shavers. So that should be a good time. Flying in here for the show. You look like you want to say something. No. Or you just want to get really close to me. Yeah. Make me uncomfortable.
6: I'm going to go stand by Kyle and do stuff.
0: Okay.
6: Okay, bye.
0: You can if you want. Yeah. Especially while he's playing. Do it. Touch breasts. Jesus, oh man. So, is there anything new coming out on Yo Sucka? Coming up?
1: I don't know.
0: You don't know.
1: We have this group from London called TR33N, like digi-release. We have a compilation called Friendship is Universal. That's about it for right now. Early schedule's kind of messed up because I do a lot of stuff with other labels now, too. So it's kind of mixed.
0: So I'm kind of curious because...
1: Mixed up.
0: I know what movement you're playing is Marshall Applewhite.
1: Yes.
0: Are you still doing stuff as Cocky Balboa and Octo Red?
1: Yeah, I have one song coming out on this limited 12 out of London. It's like footwork jungle label called We Buy Gold. I think it's called We Buy Gold.
0: Okay.
1: We Buy Gold. So I got a Cocky track coming out of there and like maybe some stuff on Filth Tracks and Druid Cracks. Octo Red stuff, I don't know. It's kind of up in the air. I started a new project that's all the Tallow and Boogie. So kind of working with that stuff. And,
0: sounds fun.
1: Yeah. Depends.
0: Depends.
2: So on Friday the 18th at Grasshopper is Label Nights. It's Suara. And I'm probably gonna they're out of Barcelona, Spain. It's the label that Hot 82 is on, actually. But it's gonna be Caillou and Dosum. Troy dropped some major money on these DJs. They are our most expensive show of the year. So I don't really.
1: The
2: know.
1: Only reason they're the most expensive is because Troy won't pay me $10,000 to come play there.
2: But no. They're a big deal, honestly.
1: I get it.
0: But so is Joel.
1: But so am I.
2: So yeah,
1: I need flights from from Pontiac to Grand Rapids.
2: Can
1: back
2: I
1: to
2: finish
1: Pontiac?
2: My plugs, please? Because I have to go to work and I won't be able to plug on the end of the show. Thank you. You're muted.
1: Nope.
2: Can we mute him?
1: You can go ahead. April 18th, we have Grasshopper.
2: That's all. And then, you're killing me.
3: I'm just the worst. I have
2: I have one job to do. Just let me do it. Roy Davis Jr. on Saturday from Chicago.
1: The boxer?
2: Bring your house shoes. Not the bouncer.
1: That's Roy Jones, the rapper.
2: No. But we have old school hip hop with Doug and Ross on Thursday.
0: Oh, yeah, they're doing that.
2: For St. Patrick's Day.
0: Mm-hmm. Is Grasshopper opening early for that?
2: I don't think so.
0: No, that's lame.
2: I don't know. I'm not in until 9, so.
1: Where am I going to day drink on Valentine's Day?
2: Your mom's front porch?
0: Valentine's Day. That already happened.
1: Oh.
0: You missed that one. All right. You ready over there? Maybe. All right. All right. Well, let's just cut the music and see if he starts playing. All right. You're tuned into Planet Funk on PurseRadio.net. This is Mark Moss.

0: What's up, everyone?
1: What'd it be like?
0: I want to thank you all for tuning into Planet Funk on 313.fm. We got new music in the background from Ellen Alien, actually. This is a release on a new label, UFO, and the EP is actually titled UFO as well. This came out, I think, last week. January 28th, to be exact. Yeah, it's available both vinyl and digital, so go buy it. Go do it now. Anyways, got our first guest here finally. DJ Heavy Duty, what's going on, sir?
2: Nothing much, man, nothing much. Just a pleasure to be here.
1: Nice.
0: For some reason, my microphone is, like, way quieter than everyone else's.
3: Including mine.
1: Well, shit. I mean, mine sounds a lot better than it has been in the last few weeks.
0: Oh, that's because you you plugged them in the wrong order. Hey!
1: Plugged them in the wrong order.
0: You did. I'm over here turning up Woodward's microphone. And I'm like, man, why is mine so quiet?
1: Oh, well, wait a minute. Fuck.
0: Woodward's is so loud.
1: Okay, so I'm not fucking perfect, right? Sue me.
0: Anyways, so DJ Heavy Duty. You used to go by another DJ name, right?
2: Yeah, I used to go by Rail Boogie, but you know that's more so of my JIT name. You know that's what the JIT community knows.
0: Okay, because I know it's kind of what sparked my interest in you as a DJ, because we met at a club.
2: Correct.
0: And you were DJing, and I was thinking, man, this is going to be a bunch of top 40s garbage. And I think the first track you threw down was Blow Your House Down, and I was like, wait a minute.
2: Oh, yeah, man.
0: They got the jitting and started playing my music, and I was just like, okay, all right, this isn't just another top 40s DJ. And you actually DJed a JIT party. I had the other guy that was a part of that, DJ Row, on not too long ago.
2: Oh, yeah, Open the Circle Mondays, you know, that's by my boy James Terry and my little brother Mike Flash Reed, you know, both of those guys are jitters, you know, so they want to do something for the community. That's James Terry's event. That's those two guys' event, you know, it's something they give back to the community by doing, you know, because they really don't really do it for the profit. And, you know, I help any way I can. I love the craft of jitting, and I also love the craft of DJing. So anywhere, I get in where I fit in, man, basically.
0: Yeah. Now, is that going to start up again soon? Because I know Ro said it probably was, but you guys were switching venues.
2: Yeah, well, actually, I don't know what the exact plans are, but they are cooking something different up. So, you know, hopefully everything goes as they plan so we can come back. But, you know, as far as an exact date or, you know, making it tentative, so to speak, I'm not sure.
0: Okay. So just keep searching Facebook for Open Circle Mondays, I guess. And one of these days it'll pop up.
2: Oh, yeah, most definitely. Most definitely.
0: So, other than that, White Star, do you have any other regular residencies that you play out at?
2: No, I actually do a lot of, you know, mobile gigs.
0: Okay, private events and stuff. Okay.
2: Yeah, more so, but you know, some of them are top 40, and a lot of them are really, you know, JIT events, because
0: I got
2: a lot of people. I actually have a crew, you know, the league. I really just DJ for us. I put it on auto, and we do videos. We do a lot of viral stuff. Like, we got a video right now that's at about 120,000 views.
0: Okay.
2: And we got another one that's at 115. We got another one that's at 74,000.
0: Are these all uploaded at, like, a certain spot, like a YouTube channel or a website, or?
2: Mostly being shared across Facebook, because that's what we deal with. You know,
0: is there like a certain page that it's on?
2: No, you just type in the league and it'll pop up. They're just floating around, basically.
0: Okay.
2: But you know, certain crew members do upload. Like, we got We got my boy James Terry. He uploads. He goes on Facebook by Yakup Salims. And we got Michael Manson, which is one of the other crew members. And then myself, my page, which is Real Heavy Duty Boogie. So yeah, I share a lot of stuff to my page. So if you want to see a lot of stuff, you can, you know, scroll down my feed and you'll see them. They sitting right there.
0: Awesome. You know, one of these days we'll have to do just like a straight up like JIT part. I don't know how well it would work up here, but we'll find somewhere and we'll broadcast.
1: No, what you do a round robin. Yeah. You get everybody who's a JIT DJ, so that would be like basically Rel, Zap, Gary Chandler, Fingers, Desi, and just have them all.
0: This guy sitting across from us.
1: Who? Yeah, that's what I just said.
0: Oh,
1: see, are you listening, or are you still pissed off because I hooked your shit up wrong?
3: Maybe you saw some JIT records in my stack that I just don't know about.
1: As I was saying, what we do, we just have a whole show. Start off at 7. Everybody does like round robin, like 3 tracks apiece up until the end of the show.
0: Yeah.
1: Yeah.
0: And then the jitters can have their own round robin in the middle of the floor here.
1: Well, I mean, hopefully if we can do this by the time the weather warms up, by the time, you know, this particular show would happen, hopefully Josh will have his speakers for the outside.
0: Oh, there
1: then
0: we go.
1: The jitters can, you know,
0: run a camera out there.
1: Yeah, run a camera right out here on Griswold.
2: Man, but now something like that, what that'll do for the culture, it'll blow it up. I'm not trying to toot our horns, but look, the league has everybody on their toes. You know what I'm saying? And then another special shout out I want to send is to Anonymous, you know, which is a squad my boy DJ Space Drifter, Jeremiah Shaw is a part of, you know. And then that's who actually introduced me into the, you know, the techno game, because I really didn't know it was a separate game. Because when I was coming up, you know, we usually go to parties and the ghetto tech would come on towards the middle of the party. So what we would do is we would go and, you know, target the middle of the party, because that's what we love to do. You know what I'm saying? But we basically have everybody back on their toes, because like we putting videos out, they're going viral. And we, you know, we setting trends. Like, we do everything as a family. We move as one. We practice as a family. We move as a family. We work out as a family. Like, we do everything. And next thing you know, we'll get on Facebook and we'll see everybody following in the footsteps. And we like, oh man, we really making noise out here. And also shout out to the 909 gang, X-Men too.
0: Awesome. Well, I don't want to cut into your set time because we know we got a little bit of a late start. So I'm going to get up there and get ready to do your thing.
2: Oh, my pleasure.
0: Awesome. Do you have anything going on over there?
3: Who, me?
0: Yeah. Any shows you're playing? Any shows you're throwing?
3: No.
0: No? Okay. If anyone wants to book you, then how can they do that? For people wondering, talking to De La Zona, are you still going by De La Zona?
3: Yeah. Okay. Scudder, let's just be real. Anyone who's going to book me knows how to get a hold of me.
0: Okay. Go with that. Sure.
3: We both know it's true. I had a great show at the Works. If there's, you know, it was a couple months ago. I closed the Works. I think it was maybe the 4th or 5th night before they closed, so I closed the front room, and that was really awesome. And Stephen James from Subdivision was very interested in booking me at the new spot, so maybe when they open in Hamtramck, you'll be able to see me over there.
0: Sweet. I wanted to mention in the background right now is the B-side to the new UFO EP by Ellen Alien. I'm kind of curious because it's the first release on the UFO label, so I'm wondering, is it like a label that she opened? I didn't really get that information with the promos, so
3: I don't really stay that much on top of interlabel details. Either the track is hot and I'm going to take it, or
0: I never buy. I know people that'll buy by label, and I don't really do that either. Cause
3: I'll search by label.
0: Yeah,
3: but
0: Defected. I'll if I see a bunch of Defected or Subliminal records, I'll still like grab through that pile, but I don't necessarily buy. I know like people that'll go into a record shop and like literally grab a handful because like, oh, this is all on blah blah blah.
3: I mean, I'll grab handfuls. Some labels which are more consistently putting out heat.
0: What's a banging label for you right now?
3: Royal Oak.
0: Royal Oak?
3: Yeah,
0: the label's called Royal Oak.
3: Yeah, but it's not from here.
0: Not from here. Okay.
3: It's putting out a lot of stuff that sounds like classic house still.
0: Okay.
3: You know, it's got some good melodic house music. Occasionally Cuff lets out a really good Gangster House track.
0: Gangster House.
3: Yeah, every now and then Cuff puts out a good one. Dirty Bird's fallen off a lot, in my opinion, but every now and then something really, really fire still comes out from there. But they are, I mean, in my opinion, they are putting out a lot of filler also now.
0: Are you ready
3: but
0: to go?
3: Honestly, I haven't been DJing that much, especially I haven't been DJing that much on CDJs for a couple of years now. I've been playing, when I play out, I play only vinyl, and since so much of the stuff that's coming out sounds the same or sounds like stuff that could have been made 5 or 10 years ago, I've been playing Classic House, so I'm really not the right person to ask.
0: Okay.
3: So everybody who is just listening,
0: disregard everything you just said.
3: Yeah, except I guess Royal Oak.
0: Okay.
3: Yeah.
0: See, I haven't heard of Royal Oak, so I will check that label out. You good to go over there? Yeah? All right, let's do this then. You are tuned into Planet Funk on 313.fm. This is Heavy Duty.

DJ Heavy.

0: So that was DJ Heavy Duty.
1: Yeah.
0: Thank you, sir. That was very nice. Get the footwork crowd going. Anyways, up next, we got Walter Glasshouse.
1: Yeah, yeah.
0: What's going on, sir?
1: What up, though?
0: So, you throw, what is a weekly, right?
1: I do a monthly right now.
0: Monthly, okay.
1: I do a monthly at Whiskey Disco.
0: Okay, because you had a weekly at Grasshopper?
1: I had a weekly at Grasshopper for a long time, for like 5 or 6 years.
0: Okay, but now it's just a month. I figured it just shifted over.
1: Sometimes you gotta know when to take a break from the weekly grind. And I'm just building some more stuff and focusing on some production right now. So doing some monthlies, doing a couple one-offs, got a party with Discreet Disco, DJ Psycho,
0: nice.
1: Jerry Downey, Yarsh, and the homies at City Club on the 23rd. It's like a Humphreys McGee after party, so that's going to be kind of interesting. And then the 22nd, the night before that, is my monthly. We're having DJ Holographic out.
0: Nice.
1: And Alex.
0: Hi, Ariel.
1: Yeah, what up, Ariel? And Alex Maniassi as well. So doing some fun things, and then planning some stuff for the warmer weather months when all the freaks come out. You know?
2: Wait, let me ask you this. Now I know you, of course, but now wasn't there another DJ who was up at the Grasshopper called Walter Glasshouse? No, not you.
1: There's only one of those, and that's me. And I did a weekly at the Grasshopper for a long time.
2: No, because the one I'm thinking about,
1: he had long hair.
2: No, black guy. Did
1: oh no.
2: The Detroit Mechanics shirts. He went by Walter Glasshouse.
0: Really?
2: And I know that was And I'm thinking there's two Walter Glasshouses in Detroit.
1: I don't know, man. I've never heard of that, but it's possible.
2: Okay.
0: Yeah, because I think you're the only one that really pops up in like searches.
1: Yeah.
0: I'm curious now. I'm getting on Facebook now.
1: Yeah, do it.
0: We're gonna crack this mystery.
1: Crack the code, man. I don't think there might be another Walter or something.
2: Well, I know there's Walter Howard, but but he's the one who does the talk box.
1: Yeah,
2: stuff. So that's not him.
1: Yeah.
0: I see an Audiological Glasshouse.
1: That's me too.
0: Oh.
1: I also rap, and I go by the name Audiological. Oh. So
0: okay, those are the only ones I see. Your personal page, your
1: dominating
0: like page,
1: SEO,
0: and then,
1: I promise you.
0: Yeah, no, I don't know. Maybe he just didn't have an online presence.
2: Mm.
0: We're not ruling it out, but we're saying you're probably wrong, Woodward.
1: Ooh.
2: Oh, well, see, he said probably, so I can't fuck with
1: him. Yeah, yep. Hey, you know.
0: Oh, man.
1: Names are just, you know, what are names? What is time?
0: So your new monthly at Whiskey Disco, what's it called?
1: It's called Don't Throw Stones.
0: I'm going to hear, what is that? Oh, the glass house. I get, okay. Yeah. Took me a minute.
1: Yeah.
0: Cool. Do you have next month's guest lined up yet?
1: No. Oh, I got some ideas. We had Desi out last month, but no guests for next month yet. So just kind of feeling the vibes out. I know we're gonna have trying to have my homie Jake the Rapper from Berlin coming in in July. Excited about that, and maybe have my homie Selectris Arilla from New York come and play with me sometime soon. We're trying to take one of her parties, Sunset Boogie, over to Berlin.
0: Okay.
1: And do a little international.
0: Did you play in Berlin not too long ago? Because I feel like my friend Martin mentioned you. Yeah.
1: He said I scratched like you.
0: Okay.
1: Now I took that as a great compliment. Yeah, I played over at a spot in Berlin called Eschlerock, and it's a wonderful spot. And then I also played at a place called the Badehaus, where I did like a rap show as well with like a live band. So I did
0: Oh, nice.
1: both like dance music and a rap show. the live band was amazing. They're like the roots of Berlin, a bunch of expats, and they were dope. So that was really fun. So yeah, I was over there last year. The last time I was over there was about a year ago. So.
0: Okay.
1: Yeah, we're trying to get back. Hopefully in the spring summer of this year. So.
0: Awesome. Oh, I hope that happens.
1: Yeah.
0: Maybe because I feel like I.
1: You need to get over there.
0: Yeah, I need to get over there.
1: Get over there, man. Anytime.
0: Out of all the countries that I know people in, Germany is the one where I know the most, I feel like I have to.
1: There's so much, you know, connection between Berlin and Detroit, and there's such a deep respect for Detroit music over in Europe in general, but Berlin is just kind of like this place that, you know, it's become a bit of a, you know, a cliche, but it is a really beautiful artistic city, and they really do celebrate, you know, like underground music, so... you should go over there, and when you do, let me know, and I'll definitely, you know, shout out some homies.
0: Awesome. Well, other than your monthly in this show at City Club, do you have anything else coming up?
1: You know, I'm just working on some production right now. I do have some stuff coming up. I'm going to be doing some one-offs at a couple spots, but nothing that I'm ready to announce yet.
0: Okay.
1: But got some production coming out, hopefully by the summer.
0: Lost Psy?
1: Yeah.
0: Is that a thing? Because I saw it mentioned on your page, but then it kind of didn't really... to any website or anything?
1: We're not a group anymore. We were an artist collective at one point.
0: Okay.
1: We've kind of just like done, we were doing our own separate ventures right now. So my new company is called Open Eye Detroit.
0: Open Eye Detroit. Okay. And that is a label or a collective?
1: It's a production company.
0: Okay. So putting on shows.
1: Exactly.
0: Okay. And why don't we give out your website? I have it on the lower thirds, but just in case someone's listening to the audio-only podcast, do you want to give that out?
1: Yeah, the best place you can find me right now is WalterGlasshouseMusic.com.
0: Oh, I have the wrong one then.
1: What do you have?
0: WalterGlasshouse.com. That was what was on your Facebook.
1: Okay, yeah. You're probably not going to be able to...
0: Check this out. We're gonna fix that right now. that's the beauty of being able to edit on the fly here.
1: Oh, I love it. Walter Glasshouse Music. Obviously, you can find me on all the socials. DJ Glasshouse on Instagram. Walter Glasshouse on Facebook. Twitter, it's DJ Glasshouse, but I barely use it because I don't know. I'm not good at using all of the social medias. It's too much screen time, you know. I got to limit my screen time. WalterGlasshouseMusic.com, though. That's where you'll get like my SoundCloud and my Facebook. It's got all the links to stuff. It's even got pictures of me when I had really long hair and I was like way cooler.
0: Yeah. Now I'm trying to picture you with long hair.
1: Oh man, go to my website. You'll see like it was pretty. It was cute back in the day. It had like little curls in it. I miss it. You know, you get older, you can't get the curls right anymore, so I had to chop it off.
0: Now I have to decrease the font size because that.
1: Oh, because I got a long ass music. I got a long ass website name. Yeah, the other one's under construction right now because we're actually, you know, I used to do the Detroit Party Planner, and I still do it on DeepSpaceRadio.com.
0: Oh, you have your own show on there?
1: No. I used to do event postings.
0: Okay.
1: Just, you know, for the last like 10 years, I've done just like whatever events are in the city. I try to just like, you know, throw up a link to whatever I think is like a good event to go to, and it was kind of like an extension of Detroit Love when it stopped existing.
0: Okay.
1: So it was like
0: there's a lot of people that are doing really cool like event like
1: yeah
0: things.
1: It was essentially trying to be, you know, a little bit of like a resident advisor for Detroit. So I did that on a site for a while, and now it's syndicated on deepspaceradio.com, which is an awesome site. It's Juan Atkins owns it, and he helps run it, and there's some really, really great shows.
0: Desi has his show on there, Verbs from the Dungeon.
1: Yeah, there's a ton of stuff, but you can go to that page, and the front page will show just the events that I throw up there.
0: Okay.
1: okay. every week. But
0: so it's not part of the broadcast. It's just on the page.
1: It's just not. Yeah, it's okay. just really just like a community service. And another great one that
0: it's right on the homepage, though. You don't have to go to any links or anything.
1: I also recommend the DetroitILove.com.
0: That's the other one I was going to say.
1: Such a great site. I mean, they have such a comprehensive list of, like, I do specifically just like dance music events. They do everything from like art
0: to food to art to radio broadcasts.
1: Steven is amazing, and that site is I admire the work that goes into it because I know
0: it's all updated.
1: Yeah,
0: WalterGlassHouseMusic.com.
1: Thank you so much for having me out, man.
0: Oh yeah. No, I was gonna say she just texted me. Shouts out to Ruby, by the way. She puts together a really sweet like this is what's happening in Detroit, but it's all of the Instagram story and Facebook story. Just like click on her little story, and it's like Monday, and it's a bunch of events. Tuesday, and a bunch of events.
1: I don't know if I'm like, you know, not socially or technically inclined enough to put it on stories, but that's a really smart idea.
0: Well, you want to go ahead?
1: I'm ready.
0: Get up there and make
1: some
0: noise.
1: I'm ready.
0: Sweet. Well. While he's setting up, I wanted to mention in the background right now is off the soon-to-be-released Honey release on Soiree Records. This one is Inside You by Drivetrain, the owner of the label. Woodward,
2: yes, sir.
0: What's going on with you? Do you have anything coming up?
2: I did have something coming up, but unfortunately the gig that was supposed to be next week at Deluxe Flux was canceled. I guess because Deluxe Flux have to overbook for that night. So, no,

Hey, so do you know who's going to be on for next week? I know you're busy getting everything switched over for the next guest. But you know right off the top of your head who's on?

0: Cool, because I can't see it.
1: So next week will be one of your bookings, actually. Kevin Dysart and Bruce Bailey.
0: Next week?
1: Yeah.
0: Oh, great.
1: But the week after that, Rocksteady Disco Showcase, which I'm really excited about. What else is going on? The week after that, a bunch of live music, Case Managers and Wataru. And then the first week in March will be the Sonic Natives and Jeff Garcia. Yeah, got all your homies.
0: Jeff Garcia?
1: Yes. Another Garcia.
0: Oh, okay.
1: You got Jason. You got
0: right. See, that's
1: Jeff.
0: Where, that's where I was thinking.
1: You got Andy. The Garcias are taking over. All right.
2: I can see.
1: All right. Cool. Well, you're good over there. All right. Well, let's get into this then. You are tuned into Planet Funk on 313.fm. This is Walter Glasshouse.

ship's on fire off the shoulder of Orion.

Or are they just programming? I have an idea.

0: So that was Walter Glasshouse. Anyways, that was awesome. I really enjoyed that. So, yeah, Woodward's already packing up. The other people already packed up, so I think we're going to get out of here pretty soon. Oh, yeah, there's a couple of events I wanted to talk about.
1: Go for it, then.
0: Of course, every Friday, check out the T-Hill Detroit show. It's on Facebook Live. Also, there's two apps that you can download. I'm trying to remember what they're called.
1: A-List Radio is one.
0: Oh, yeah. And Motor City Women, right? That's the other one? Yeah. But, yeah. I tune in on those. The Facebook Live is cool, but I know she's been shut down a few times. And we're actually going to be in the talks to possibly simulcast on this station, so her video will continue to run and she won't get shut down by Facebook. Also, what else is happening?
1: Well, next week, 7 Inches in Heaven, I believe.
0: Yeah, that's right. 7 Inches in Heaven. Gabe Gonzalez's 50th birthday bash with Eddie Logix, DJ Psycho, and Moppy at Marble Bar. It's only $3 and it's $45 all night long. Asher Perkins is doing Oscillate 3.0 on the 9th at City Club. Asher Perkins is always great. I love seeing him play every single time.
1: Right.
0: And then next Tuesday, there's actually two things going on. There's, and I'll probably go to both of them and be a fat ass and eat at both of them because there's Tunnel Visions in Windsor at Fog Lounge that has probably Windsor's best poutine. And then our good friend Grant Jackson is doing soup sessions at Magic Stick. And it's $3 soups, no cover. And from what I've heard, the soup is really good. It's always like different kinds. We have a confirmation from Walter Grasshouse that it is actually really good.
1: Grasshouse. Nice going, man.
0: Did I say?
1: Yeah, you said it. Oh. Yeah, see, you can't fuck with me tonight. You can't do it. Any other time? Hey, any other time? you getting on my new ass website. With either saying some dumb shit or doing some dumb shit. But now, you right there.
0: All
1: right. So you're good now.
0: All right. But yeah, that's about it. Thank you, everyone, for tuning in.
1: True.
0: Huge thank you to Urban Fiend Co. for hosting us each and every week.
1: Not to mention our past host, Grand Trunk Pub.
0: Uh-huh. And of course, can't thank him enough, our man in command out in California, Mr. Jeff.
1: Of
0: I switched it up on you there.
1: Yeah, I see.
0: But yeah. This is the B-side for the new Alan Alien release, UFO.
1: Nice going.
0: UFO Inc. Records, which, like I said, I don't know if that's like a new label that she's running outside of B-Pitch Control, or if it's just a label that decided to title their label the same thing as her first release. But the fact that it's UFO and she's Alan Alien...
1: Yeah,
0: I'm guessing it might be like a sub-label she's running. But anyways, check it out. It's available now. You can go buy it, vinyl or digital. It's called UFO by Alan Alien. Go buy it. Do it. And peace out.

0: Check.
1: Hey, what's up, everyone? I want to thank you all for tuning in to Planet Funk on verseradio.net. We're barely here, having some technical difficulties, but I want to give a quick shout out to Mensa High Life, Swedish Ghanaian producer, sent us this one. This one is his track, I'm So There. And this is just the instrumental, though. I guess it's going to have vocals later. But this one's kind of dedicated to the producer, I forget, Christian Falk. You know Christian Falk, right, Woodward?
2: Yeah.
1: I played one of his tracks not too long ago. And you got a little jealous.
2: Make It Right.
1: Yeah.
2: But you know me too well. That's the problem.
1: But yeah, he sent us this one, and you can check him out. This one's going to be on his upcoming Soulful House project titled Naughty Naughty. Wow, the label's a big mess of words. I write big cuts, and I cannot lie, but it's all one word. I don't know if that's supposed to be intentional or not.
2: Yeah, it could be... his theme, you know? I mean, if that's his label, wow.
1: Yeah. But, yeah, he said that both Detroit House and Techno and Christian Falk's albums were his inspirations behind this. So, kind of cool. Check him out. Like I said, it's Mensa High Life, and that's just MensaHighLife.
2: Well, not to be confused with Miller High Life.
1: Miller High Life, right? I like it. But over to my left here, we have our first guest, Mike Dynasty. What's going on, sir?
3: Hey, how's it going, man?
1: Good. Just kind of in a rush. We got a little bit of a late start here, but we're going, finally.
3: All good. Appreciate you having me.
1: Oh, yeah, of course. Now, we'll get into it a little bit later, but I heard besides the DJing thing, you dabble in another medium as well.
3: Yes. So I've been DJing since about 1999. Started in Kalamazoo a long time ago. And it's always stuck with me. I haven't done it regularly for the entire duration because I've gotten into filmmaking and... we're just launching a documentary next month about a Tuskegee Airman fighter pilot. And the name of the film is called The Luftgangster, Memoirs of a Second Class Hero, which we're going to talk about a little bit after the set for a few minutes. So I'll tell you guys a little more.
1: Sweet.
3: Got to listen to the whole set first, though.
1: Yeah. Keep the suspense up.
3: That's right.
2: Say, but wait, there's more.
3: But wait, there's more. Amen.
1: But let's get into the music now. How long have you said you've been DJing for?
3: I guess it's been about 15, 16 years.
1: Okay, wow.
3: I'm 35.
1: No rookie. So,
3: no, I've been around. I started playing a lot in like Kalamazoo, Battle Creek, Grand Rapids, Lansing, and that was all during college, and then quite a bit around Detroit. I have a studio in Ferndale, and if I'm around there a lot. You've probably seen me at a Wednesday night at Como's or at the Grasshopper or some places. I'm Mike Rott. But my DJ name's Mike Dynasty, so probably see me as a familiar face if you hang out in Ferndale or Detroit.
1: Sweet. Is there any time people can catch you out there coming up in the near future?
3: Right now, I'm approaching the deadline on the documentary, so kind of all bets are off in terms of getting out there musically until October 18th when we have our red carpet premiere.
1: Oh, so we were lucky to get you.
3: Yeah, Ava caught me, and I was like, yeah, let's do this, and I appreciate you guys having me on. Let's make mention of the film and everything. That's really cool of you.
1: Yeah, of course. So. Since people can't check you out live for a while, if they like what they hear here, is there anywhere online that people can check out more from you?
3: Yeah, I've got a SoundCloud. It's SoundCloud DJ Mike Dynasty and DJMikeDynasty.com. And you can always find me on my Facebook page, which is also DJ Mike Dynasty. And shoot me a message. Love to correspond, and I'll be posting some new stuff pretty soon too.
1: Sweet. I know you said you just kind of got started in producing, but you said you did a little hip-hop?
3: Yeah, I produced with MC War and Peace and a few other cats some different hip-hop tracks a while back, and I've got a Motif, a Future Retro 777 analog synth, a Axiom 49, a 303, MC 808, a bunch of stuff, and I'm just like itching
1: to
3: get this.
1: Is that like a legit like TB 303?
3: No, TB 303. I've got MC 808 though, not the TR. But yeah,
1: it's still cool to have a legit 303.
3: Oh yeah, man, those things are fun. So I'm just once the film's done, I'll have more time to produce, and looking forward to get back to that as soon as I can.
1: Awesome.
3: So,
1: well, I know we got a little bit of a late start, so why don't we have you jump up there before we cut
3: Sounds
1: out any
3: good.
1: More of your set time here.
3: I throw a lot of different genres, but today I decided it'd be fun to throw some techno, tech house. Might see a little house in there. We'll see how it goes.
1: I'm down for whatever.
3: All right. Thanks.
1: You can throw some drum and bass in there, too, if you want. I don't care. Woodward.
2: Sir.
1: What's going on this Saturday?
2: Ah, the big one, the GLOW 2015 reunion at the Works. If you've never been, it's all of your favorite old school DJs from the glory days of the underground scene. Myself, CDX, Squish, Corbin Davis, Whistleboy, Transcender, who's doing his last trance set ever. And DJ JR from Traverse City. I think that's just about everybody, right, Squish? And kicks off at 10 o'clock. I believe it's 5. Is it like 5 before 11 or something like that? Yeah, something like that.
1: Something like that.
2: Yeah, but it's going to be good. So you want to know how we did it way back then? Definitely come out.
1: Sweet. All right, well, let's go ahead and get into this then. You are tuned into Planet Funk on burstradio.net. This is Mike Dynasty.

that I can't fix. Cause I can do it in the mix. And if your man gives you trouble, just to move out on the double, and you don't let it trouble your brain, cause away goes trouble down the drain. Said away goes trouble down the drain.

0: So yeah, that was Mike Rott, aka Mike Dynasty. We're back. Thank you for that, sir.
1: Thank you guys.
2: There's a Power Ranger outside. In terms of, why is there a Power Ranger outside?
0: There was a couple weeks ago too. We had the Blue Ranger a couple weeks ago. Apparently, we have a return with the White Ranger.
1: He's like a Ninja Power Ranger. I haven't seen that kind of Power Ranger before.
0: I don't know. This is like a new thing now, I guess, at Urban Bean, because this is the second time that's happened.
2: Okay. Well, that's my welcome back present, I guess. I've been gone for 2 months. I missed you guys.
0: Right.
2: It's good to be back. Very good to be back. I've been back since Friday.
1: Good to see you, Ava.
2: Yeah.
1: Thanks for having
2: everybody.
1: Me.
2: Yeah. Great job.
1: Thank you.
2: So, do you play out? Because I didn't even know you DJed until I got in the conversation with you that night.
1: Yeah, well, I've most recently been playing at, I played it for Detroit Art Collective at the Russell a few times.
2: Okay.
1: Played at the Bosco Sunday parties. Played at Como's once or twice. But okay. It's been, yeah, I got this movie coming up, so we're just rapping on it, and I don't have anything scheduled DJ-wise, but
2: that was
1: like,
2: my next question. Do you have any upcoming gigs, or if anybody likes what they hear, do you have a SoundCloud, a MixCloud? Can they get music from somewhere?
1: SoundCloud, it's DJ Mike Dynasty, and Facebook, also DJ Mike Dynasty.
2: Okay.
1: And love to hear feedback, shoot me a message. I look at those and everything on Facebook, so
0: way ahead of you, all this has been done.
2: Damn it.
1: For those just tuning in, I suppose.
2: Well, I wasn't here, and then I pulled into Detroit, and the sky was so pretty, I had to turn around and take a picture, so yeah, I was a little late to the show, but you guys, you know that's my MO, I'm always perpetually late, no matter what I'm doing or where I'm going, so.
1: It worked out.
2: Let's talk about your movie, sir.
1: Yes.
2: It's slated to release this month, correct?
1: Well, it's not the first, yes. That's
2: well, yeah,
1: so
2: next
1: close.
2: Month.
1: Yeah.
2: October.
1: Next
2: October.
1: Yeah, so our premiere is October 18. And the film is about a Tuskegee Airman. He's one of the Black World War II fighter pilots, the Red Tails. And he's a local Detroit guy. He's 93 years old now. Sharp as a tack. He drives his car everywhere still at age 93.
2: That's scary, but that's amazing at the same time, but I'm a little afraid.
1: Well, he used to pilot an airplane, so I figure even at that age he could drive a car, but he's quite a remarkable man. He's super funny. You would never know by meeting him that he's had a horrible day in his life. But here's a guy who is fighting racism both at home and abroad at a time when, you know, blacks could not really do much of anything in the military except be cooks, bottle washers, mechanics, truck drivers, etc. Certainly not pilot any aircraft. So the Tuskegee Airmen, they were the first combat aviators in a segregated U.S. military.
2: So, very segregated.
1: Yes, very. And to boot, on his 19th long-range mission, he was shot down and captured by the Nazis and held as a prisoner of war by the Nazis as a black guy, mm-hmm. if you can only imagine. So he's had a very, very tough way to go, but he's had a super interesting life, and the movie's very comprehensive about his life story, but it's also got a lot of very funny moments in it, and it's we sold out our red carpet 6 weeks in advance.
2: Nice.
1: The theater gave us a second theater, and we sold that out too, so now we're working on getting, oh, a Power Ranger just walked in. Hi, bud. I wish you guys could see this at home.
2: Why is he trying to go behind the DJ booth, though?
1: I don't know. Who is this? Anyone know this guy?
2: No. He shouldn't be over there.
1: Don't touch my stuff, dude. It's okay. It's okay. We're friends. It's fine. But, yeah, so... Oh, Blue Ranger was cool?
2: Woodward is taking the side of the Power Rangers.
1: This is a Detroit moment. We have a Power Ranger dude.
2: Mildly distracting while we're live on air, but hey, it's cool.
1: It's all right.
2: So back to your Tuskegee Airman and your movie.
1: Yeah, so it's all good. The we're working on getting the film in other theaters so that the public can see it. We've sold out two premieres. And there's a very strong chance that it'll be screening the Monday, Tuesday, Wednesday, Thursday following that. So that would be October 19th, 20th, 21st, and 22nd at the Riviera Cinema. Brand new theater, totally new.
2: Where is the Riviera located?
1: It's in Farmington. So it's like Grand River between like Grand River and Nine Mile area between Orchard and Middle Belt. There's like a Target over there. It's in a center.
2: Okay.
1: Over there.
2: So if they like your music and they want to go see a movie, they can just message you too.
1: Totally. Actually, LoofGangsterMovie.com is okay. the official website. You can see the trailer. And there's a LoofGangster Facebook page and all that. And it's my DJ name has been Mike Dynasty forever, but it's my actual name is Mike Rott, R-O-T-T. So for sure, look me up, add me, and shoot me a message. I'll just say hey and share, you know, whatever I do with anybody. That's the whole point of doing it.
2: Nice. So you could be pretty excited about that. It's coming out, huh?
1: Yeah, we started September of 2013.
2: That was my next question. How long have you been working on it? Quit doing that. No, I'm just kidding.
1: Yeah, so it was a two-year project, and, you know, if you consider it a marathon, I'm at the last quarter mile. I mean, we're wrapping the next couple of weeks with post-production. Everything's, like, color, sound. Like, it's all getting polished and tweaked to at the very, very last of it this last couple of weeks.
2: Nice. So what are you going to do next?
1: I don't know. There's been talk of a few different ideas. You got it. If you have any good ones, shoot them my way, because we right now are not committed to a project. We have a lot of interest in autonomous vehicles and the blind and vision technology related to research to help people see again. So we have been kind of kicking around that idea, other ideas. But we're certainly, if you have like this amazing documentary idea, anybody, and you want to see it get made, right now we're looking for the next project that we're going to take on. We haven't made a decision yet. So maybe it's about the Power Ranger. Yeah, I see him. He's tapping his shoulders like, pick me, pick me. Dude, we'll do it. Sounds great.
2: So, anything else going on that you know of? What are you planning on doing this week?
1: This week, well, leaving.
2: I'm out of the loop, so I don't even know what's going on. I think I heard that TV's supposed to be really good tomorrow. And Grasshopper is doing Eddie Falks tomorrow. Is that tomorrow?
1: That sounds right. I'm not sure, though. I've been out of the loop, too, because I'm just, like, buried in editing. Truthfully, this weekend I'm going to be lame and probably.
2: I am officially working at the Grasshopper, so, like, I should
1: know
2: these things.
1: Yeah, I know. That's so exciting. I look forward to seeing you up there.
2: I should know these things.
1: You know I'm there enough.
2: I met you there.
1: I know.
2: No, actually, I met you at Whiskey Disco.
1: Whiskey Disco, right, at Jeff Tab's shindig.
2: Something. So tonight at Grasshopper is Malik Alston, who actually I had the pleasure of running into here the other day for the Beats and Barbecue that Deep Sessions does every month, which that was my first attendance. And, being a member of Deep Sessions, it was actually just a really great thing. I'm really glad I went. Unfortunately, I haven't been able to go. So Asher Perkins actually has something coming up, and that is at TV. And that is tomorrow, so that's where I will be. Because Asher is a friend of mine. We've also had Asher on the show before, too.
1: Oh, he's legit.
2: He's amazing.
1: Amazing.
2: And then Grasshopper on the 24th has something called Option 4, and it's put on by Hugh Cleal and Country Club Disco, which is Golf Clap and Doug Eng. So those boys are always a good time. Go check that out if you're looking for something to do.
1: Can I take a picture? Hey, Power Ranger guy, can I take a picture of you? Because I think everyone listening is really going to
2: want
1: to see what you
2: we
1: look like.
2: We want proof that you exist.
1: Yeah. This is like way too cool. All right, ready? 3, 2, 1. Strike a pose. Bam. Nice. And is it okay if I give one birthday shout out?
2: Yeah. You can give any shouts out you want to.
1: All right. My friend Jana, her birthday is tomorrow. Jana McCaffernowski. So
0: hopefully
1: I
0: Jana's
1: look forward
0: listening.
1: They are.
2: I saw you in a birthday picture earlier. It wasn't.
1: Yeah, that was with my girlfriend Shayna.
2: Okay, yeah.
1: Yeah, it was her birthday
2: why
1: yesterday.
2: Why aren't you shouting out her birthday?
1: Oh well, it was yesterday, so that's why I didn't think about it today. But baby, happy birthday!
2: There you
1: go. Love you.
0: Happy belated.
2: Happy belated, Shayna.
1: Yeah, that's right.
2: So what was in the box? It was a very big box.
1: Her mom got her a sewing machine.
2: Okay.
1: I actually was in that picture because we only took a few of them. Uh-huh. But I got her different stuff. Bunch of stuff from the DIY festival, all different art booths. And
2: Yeah.
1: Soaps and mud masks and hoodie and cool, you know.
2: We actually went down. I went last year too, but I went Saturday when I got off from Grasshopper. I went and did a quick run, and then Sunday he and I went down. We went to the barbecue here, and then we went down there.
1: Nice.
2: So yeah, I got a bracelet. There, while I was there, we like did a bunch of artwork, some photography stuff, some jewelry, listened to some music, ran into some friends. Shouts out to Angeline, because she's supposed to be here, and I'm about to call you and cuss you out.
1: Oh, snap.
2: Oh, snap.
1: So tell who do we got on deck? Why don't you...
2: This is Squish. Squish has been around for, I don't know, older than I am alive. No, I'm kidding. He's been around in the party scene for probably a good 20 years. He's running even with me, so... How old are you now?
3: 35.
2: Yeah, we're the same age.
1: Yeah,
2: so
1: me too.
2: We're running neck and neck, so...
0: Next weekend birthday.
2: Hello.
1: Nice.
0: This is a birthday set.
2: All kinds of birthdays. Mine's in December, but that doesn't count. Because it's not even October yet.
1: And I know I've seen you around, but have you played in Kalamazoo or Battle Creek? Or
2: I met him in Kalamazoo.
1: Yeah. Grand Rapids, yeah.
2: I met him out there because I used to live in Lansing. That's how I know him. It's from out there. Yeah.
1: Seeing you around.
2: I miss those days. Like, I was... There's, you know, Lansing doesn't have parties, so you got to go to Grand Rapids, and the at party would always be in Kalamazoo, so it was just driving. And, of course, I always got stuck driving because all my friends were etards, and they were rolling their faces off, and I had to drive.
1: Oh, God.
2: Mm-hmm. Scudder.
0: What?
2: What's up with you?
0: Nothing. I'm just sitting here doing nothing.
1: Well, once the second the Power Ranger left, everything got really dull around here. No offense to anybody sitting
0: right
1: around, but... Where the hell did that guy come from? Does anyone have any idea?
0: I don't know. Like I said, we had the Blue Ranger here a few weeks ago, so maybe it's like every 2 weeks we're going to get a different one coming in.
2: Can we
0: something.
2: Get the Pink Ranger?
0: I don't know, I guess.
1: If you build it, they will come, I suppose.
2: Yeah, he had a pretty big gash in his helmet. Looked like he got in a big fight. And I love that Jeff tried to offer him a donut because like he's going to remove his helmet to eat a donut.
1: Oh, Dutch girl donuts. Nice.
2: You could eat a donut through a helmet. I mean, hypothetically. I mean, I suppose.
3: I don't know if the white Power Ranger was a black guy or a white guy.
2: We should ask him. Go chase
1: toss
2: him down. Let's ask him. Oh, and he's left the building. So we have a out-of-town visitor, Miss Carly. She's from Manchester. I just wanted to make sure.
1: Welcome.
2: She's here for Craftwork because she's lucky and she gets to go. She's excited. And now Squish is going to play some Craftwork. So we'd love to have you jump on a microphone, but we're down a microphone right now. Our mixer is in repair, so I walked in and I was like, what is going on here? Where is our mixer board and where's our other microphone? And Squish just pulled out the Craftwork vinyl.
1: Oh, snap.
2: He might be my hero.
1: Oh, you know what? I failed to mention. I don't think I mentioned the name of the guy is Lieutenant Colonel Alexander Jefferson.
2: ding.
1: And the name of the movie is The Luft Gangster, Memoirs of a Second Class Hero. It would have been a shame if I didn't mention his name or the title
2: and
1: after all that.
2: Those of you that don't know, it's L-U-F-T.
1: Yes, L-U-F-T. You want to know why it's Luft Gangster?
2: Tell us.
1: It's a German word. The Nazis used to call the American fighter pilots Luft Gangsters. It means air. They called them air gangsters because that was to demean them as like gangsters, thugs, like. So they called them Luft Gangsters.
2: At that time, we had a few gangsters in America, so I guess that's why, possibly.
1: Yeah. They owned it. They loved it. I said, did you wear that as a badge of honor? And he said, oh, yeah, to us it was.
2: Josh is yelling something downstairs, but I don't hear anything that he's saying.
0: All right.
1: Electro request, is that what that was?
0: Yeah.
1: Nice. I'll second that motion.
0: Well,
2: so, Squish.
0: Yeah, do you want to go ahead and switch spots with him real quick?
1: Thanks again, guys, for having me.
2: Thanks, Mike. Have a great night.
4: For anyone that missed part of his set, you can catch the whole thing up. Oh, the webcam's moving. We're killing the webcam again. This happens a lot. But, yeah, for anyone that missed his set that wants to check it out, go to download.burstradio.net. Should be up in a few days. I feel like we should get you on a mic just because you're here.
2: I feel like I'll give up my mic for her.
4: Yeah, I think this should happen. Oh, man, it is happening. So, our out-of-country tech support right here, actually. What's going on?
5: I'm all right. How are you?
4: Oh, you want to talk right into the mic?
5: Hello.
4: There we go. Yeah, our out-of-country tech support.
5: Yeah, I've been enjoying listening to the show when I've been on night shifts, when I'm, like, sat in my office at 2 in the morning. It's, like, when you're just about starting here, so it's really bizarre to be sitting in Manchester sending you messages going, I can't hear anything.
4: We had a time when one of the DJs accidentally turned the wrong knob, and we were all outside just jamming out because in here it sounded fine, but apparently he turned the stream knob down.
5: But in Manchester, you couldn't hear a thing.
4: Yeah, so go figure. Lady in Manchester telling the DJ in Detroit to turn it up. It all worked out.
5: The joys of modern technology. If only so
4: this is your second time here, right?
5: No, it's my first time here. Oh, in Detroit. I thought you meant, like, at the...
4: Yeah,
5: second time in Detroit, yeah.
4: So far, what's the coolest thing you've seen?
5: Well, I've been here for, like, half an hour, so definitely the Power Ranger.
4: Oh, yeah? because I do know you're going to see Kraftwerk.
5: Yes.
4: Is there anything else that you've come to see or that you've decided on?
5: I'm going to see the Red Wings on Friday.
4: Oh, really? Nice. Yeah.
5: I wanted to go and see the baseball, but no one's playing, so I'm going to go and see ice hockey, even though I've never seen ice hockey in my life. It doesn't even really exist in England, so it'll be a new thing. I want to get one of those, you know, like the giant foam hands with the fingers.
4: Number one.
5: Yeah, one of those.
4: Except for here, I think they really have the wing nuts. Food.
5: Yeah?
4: It's like a wing nut hat. Okay. You know, it's like a type of screw, like a nut.
5: Yeah. Right.
4: But it's a wing nut, so it's like you're a wing nut.
5: Oh.
4: Yeah.
5: Right. Yeah, I'm going to get right into that. I'm going to go home
6: it's
5: with
6: it. It's kind of like the cheese hat, but it looks like a little wing nut, like you screw it right on top of your head.
4: Yeah.
5: Brilliant. I'm looking forward to this. Oh, I saw someone wearing one of those hats in a picture. He looked sort of like he was, like, auditioning for Devo.
4: Nice.
5: I wonder what that was all about. That makes sense now. Okay.
6: Yeah, I think there's only a couple of Tigers games left, so you might be missing out on that one.
5: Oh.
4: We have internet.
7: Yeah, we do.
4: Our tech support from downstairs, Josh.
6: Play some Electro, Rob.
4: Right?
6: Cameron.
4: Yeah, speaking of Electro, you're going on next.
6: Sounds good.
4: So, we're going to hear some Electro, and we're going to hear some Electro Saturday, too, right? Or maybe, I don't know. What are we going to hear Saturday?
6: Me and Jeff are going to play old school sets at the Dubtech anniversary show. So it's all old school sets. I'm probably going to end up playing like electro breaks kind of stuff, like funky break.
4: Okay, I'm down with that.
6: Yeah.
4: And what time do you play there?
6: I'm playing 1 to 2:30 in the front room, and then Jeff's playing directly after me. So
4: right on.
6: It should be fun.
8: they don't say garage.
4: Right. Wait. I think we need Carly to say it.
5: Garage.
4: There we go.
5: I can't believe I've come all the way to Detroit and I'm going to a UK garage night. Something's gone very wrong here.
8: Hey.
5: I mean, in the best possible way.
8: Nice.
5: with your vinyl fresh from Manchester, with my address still written on it.
6: Fragile.
4: Right. Fragile.
8: Trust me, I definitely.
4: Well, Squish, you've been around for a while.
6: Yes.
4: What is it that actually got you started in all this?
6: I mean, I'm just a born product of Detroit. Like, going to parties, throwing parties, making music, loving music, and so on and so forth. Like, if you're gonna get into techno, Detroit's the illest place you could really be in my eyes. I think I kind of lucked out on all that.
4: I could agree with that.
6: Yeah.
4: Now, do you have anything else coming up other than this Saturday?
6: Just the Dubtech reunion show. I mean, I just moved back from Ypsilanti, so now I'm like back in town and things are starting to pop off. So things are going to come up. You know, I'm around.
4: Sweet. Mm-hmm. Is there anywhere in the meantime that people can check you out online? Like, do you have SoundCloud, MixCloud, any of that stuff?
6: I mean, I've got SoundCloud, MixCloud, both of those that go under Jace1.
4: How do you spell that?
6: Jaseone.
4: Okay.
6: But, it seems to be like Squish has never died, so I think I just might continue on with the Squish legacy.
4: Okay.
6: You know, yeah, yeah. For a while, I was playing under Jace1, and people are like, wait a minute, who's this Jace1 guy? Like, and then they get to the show, and it's Squish, and they're like, oh, okay, it's going to be good. And they're like, they see my name on the flyer, and they're like, why don't you just put Squish on there? That way people just go.
8: It's coming.
6: So I might as well just resort back to... He's not staying long. He wants to hear electro gems before he leaves.
4: Okay, I gotcha. Well, before you jump up then, is there anything else you want to throw out there?
6: Nothing really. No. I'm back, and, you know, I'm around town now, so it's good to be back and get at me.
4: Right on. Well, why don't you go ahead and set up then? While you're setting up, I was going to go over what's going on. Next week on the show, we're actually going to have John Mulholland of Moon Disco and Adam Francescone of House Gallery Detroit. The next week, we're going to have a little label showcase, Mintex Digital IQ and Slurs Sharif. And then this is actually a good segue here, because playing in the background right now is a track by Annex on the new DTM release. He's going to be coming out October 21st along with Thomas Barnett, who's apparently going to do his first live performance. So that should be pretty sweet. We got Adam Balanson over here too, hanging out. You want to jump on a mic and talk about Tuesdays? What do you got going on? What's coming on this Tuesday? Anything cool? Hey. Oh, those actually aren't hooked up. He stole the...
9: What's up, Brent and Company?
4: He stole he stole the adapter.
9: Am I he plugged stole in? It.
4: No. Turn my headphones up. Turn the snare up. But,
9: we got a radio crew out in the ether.
4: Yeah. So, yeah, you do Tuesdays here.
9: I do. Every Tuesday, I do something very similar to yourself, Brent. I do Techno Tuesday. It's not just techno. It starts out with drum and bass every single time because I have a slot on dnbradio.com that has to be filled from 7 to 8. So if there's more drum and bass after that, it's all good.
4: It's all good, right?
9: Extra.
4: I even played drum and bass for the first time in I don't know how long when I came out. It was kind of fun, though.
9: Yeah?
4: Yeah.
9: It's a lot of house and techno. Just whoever wants to come and throw down. It's a ton of fun. I love doing it every week. So.
4: And when is it?
9: Tuesdays from 7 till 10.
4: Sweet.
9: Yeah, and you can catch the drum and bass from 7 at dnbradio.com. And then there's a Facebook event with a Ustream link, so we stream the video.
4: Okay. Sweet.
9: Hell yeah.
4: Are you getting sound and everything? You good?
9: Oh. Is this DJ Squish? Is that what he goes by? Yeah, so while we're setting up, Glow Wars, it's Hardcore 313's event that I'm playing at on the 10th of October at The Works. Should be a good time. It's Donnie's birthday.
10: Oh, that sounds good, man.
9: Yeah.
10: So, anyway, as we're having another lovely cold night in Gilbertville here.
9: Is that what we call it these days?
10: In this area? Yes. Yeah, it's definitely Gilbertville. Well, you know, he owns damn near all of Detroit now. Or at least the majority of downtown.
9: Is that so? The majority, even?
10: Yeah. I mean, you know, he's got the Dime building, the two buildings down the street on... on State. A couple of them across the street. Oh, yeah, he got them. Now everyone's all waiting for him to tear down the old strip club behind us and put up some apartments.
9: Oh, yeah?
10: Yeah.
9: Is he putting up a whole new building there? It's
10: supposed to be a whole new building.
9: Oh, I haven't heard that.
10: Yeah. Yeah, so I mean,
9: I know they're renovating some of the lofts, like, right there.
10: Yeah, I know. He did the Albert right down the street. Unfortunately, you know, he kicked out a bunch of the older residents that were actually staying there.
9: Oh.
10: You know, gentrification and all that.
9: Yeah, indeed.
10: You know, once...
9: Not sure about that.
10: Well, you know, the hipsters are moving in, you know, since I guess Detroit is the new Brooklyn now. So, it is what it is. How you gentlemen doing on getting everything set up over there?
11: It's in the works.
10: It's in the works.
9: It's in the works.
10: Nice. So, other than the Techno Tuesdays, you playing anywhere anytime soon?
9: Yeah, like I was saying, the Glow Wars, for sure. The other one that's going to be going on is Jungle Jam. It's
10: Tell us more about that.
9: It's the Concrete Jungle Detroit show. It's going to be at the Works, and I'm just pulling up the date because I keep forgetting. It's October 24th. You're gonna hear from all the Concrete Jungle crew and Danny the Wild Child.
10: Ooh, nice.
9: Yeah.
4: So yeah, I think we're about ready. What's that? You good? All right. Well, let's go ahead and do this then. You are tuned. Oh wait, he's still second. Ready? You good? All right, let's go ahead. You are tuned into Planet Funk on BurstRadio.net. This is Squish.

0: So yeah, that was Squish wrapping it up. Oh yeah. So yeah, you should definitely go check him out at the Works this Saturday, along with many others. Also though, coming up tonight, actually, go to the Grasshopper after this. Go check out Malik Alston because he's awesome. Yeah, Malik Alston. Tomorrow, come here. Motech Records is having their album release party for Gary Martin. It's going to be broadcast here on Burst Radio if you can't make it. Again, webcam set up. We're going to have the audio going. And but yeah, you should really be here, though, because they have they're going to have some freebies to give away. They're going to have all sorts of good stuff going on. After that, you should either go to the Grasshopper for 80s night with Psycho and Mike Fotis.
1: Did you see the post from Mike Fotis today?
0: I didn't.
1: It's on the Grasshopper page about like how much he enjoys doing it and how privileged he is for everything that he has done for, like, I don't know. It was really heartfelt and like sentimental when I read it earlier. It was nice.
0: It was a fun night. They had me out to cover for him one night when he had to do Jazz Fest, and it was a good time. All 80s music, so can't go wrong with that.
1: Yeah. No, he said, he's like, if you request it, I'll play it. He's like, anything from New Wave to Hair Metal or whatever.
0: Oh, yeah, we did that. I heard Desi mix some, like, some 80s, like, breaks with Enya.
1: Oh, dear God.
0: And it worked. That's the scary thing, is it?
1: It sounds like it makes sense that it would work.
0: It worked very well. If you want to stay in the town, though, Joyride is happening at Drive. That one's put on by our good friend Ariel, a.k.a. DJ Holographic. And it's a good time. It's only $2, and you get to get drunk and play ping pong all night with techno music. So you can't really go wrong with that.
1: I'm so uncoordinated. I don't think I could play ping pong even if I tried. Sober.
0: Yeah. Shout out to Mariba, who's here, by the way.
1: Where is Miss Staggett?
0: I will have to get her out to Drive sometime because I want a rematch. She kicked my ass in ping pong at Movement, so I want my rematch.
1: Of course she did.
0: Wait.
2: I said, you got to put up with me one day.
0: Yeah?
2: Yeah.
0: Are you a ping pong champ?
2: I've done all right.
0: All right. Maybe we should have you play, Marie. The battle for ultimate supremacy. Actually, no, you got to beat me first. And then you got to go on to her. That's how it works. You know she's already beat me, so you to get to her level, you have to play me first.
2: You know who you talking to?
1: Uh-oh. Here we go.
2: Yeah, I'm pulling the Don.
0: The Don of Ping Pong? The Don of Ping Pong?
1: The Don of Ping Pong, yes.
2: Yeah, I'm pulling that card. Mm-hmm. And throwing it down.
1: Can okay. I be the Don of Pool? Can I be the Donna of Pool?
2: Yeah.
1: Because I play some pretty good pool.
2: You can be the Donna of Pool.
1: I want to be the Donna.
2: Okay.
1: All
2: right. Fine.
1: I have permission from the Don to be the Donna.
2: Yes, you do.
1: Awesome. I love it.
0: I don't even know what's going on with this mixer. This thing's confusing me way too much.
1: It's so little.
0: Something like that.
1: That's what she said.
0: If you're going to stay in town,
2: ooh,
0: or if you're going to stay at home, though,
2: ooh,
0: you can catch Detroit Deep Sessions on 89.3 FM. Or anywhere in the world, WHFR.FM. They will be broadcasting there starting 9 o'clock until midnight. I'm not exactly sure who's playing. I know Greg. He invited me out, but I got to be here.
2: I think Warren from Warren is playing tomorrow.
0: Okay.
2: Hunter. Somewhere, I think Disc
0: is
2: playing.
0: You got to get a lot closer.
2: I'm sorry. I think Disc is playing also.
0: Okay.
1: Why would you not be at Asher Perkins tomorrow?
0: Tomorrow?
2: This is the first I've heard about it.
1: Yeah, he's playing at TV.
0: Oh, okay.
2: Ooh.
0: We'll go to that, too. Just go to everything.
1: All at once.
0: Peter Croce's playing at Temple Bar on Friday. That should be a good time. Yeah. There's an after party for the Kraftwerk show at MoCad. Starts at 10 p.m. Do you know what cover is or tickets for the after party?
1: I have no idea.
0: Okay.
1: I've been out of the loop for 2 months.
0: I know. October 10th, though, Binaural Frequencies will be at Detroit Threads, even though it's a Saturday, but we'll still be broadcasting. It's for the, is it the Hamtramck Art Festival, I think?
1: Hamtramck has an art festival?
0: Yeah.
1: It's just Hamtramck Festival. Not Art Festival, it's Hamtramck Festival.
0: So it's something about Hamtramck Arts on here, though.
1: There's art vendors.
0: Yeah, Hamtramck Neighborhood Arts Festival.
1: Oh, well, I worked in Hamtramck for 2 years, and it must be the first year that they do it, because I worked at Capo, and we're open on all the festivals, and I never saw the festival
0: for art. The last thing I want to mention, though, is the 9th annual BangTech 12 and Detroit Techno Militia Devil's Night Party. They actually just released a partial lineup for that one. So far, and I like this, Detroit Techno Militia has Kraftwerk 3D. Dan Antwood is going to be Mark Moss and Joel Dunn. Todd Weston as Prince. Myself, Adrian, and Ryan Foost is Jock Jams Volume 2. Enjoy, Photon, Dilemma, Cinder, and Squirt is the Misfits. Vinny AOD is ICP. Ving and Lori, I'm sorry, I'm going to butcher your name here, Galarza is the Eurythmics. Winnie is Missy Elliott. I missed that one. DTM Waves Club is Doppler Effect. Joe G is Boy George. Chuck Flask is Brian Gillespie. Toy Breaker is Billy Idol. Disc doing his Kevin Saunderson again. Doc Colony is D-Train. Joe Hicks is Marshall Applewhite. Jared French is X-Shizen. Dan Wagner is Armin Van Helden. Steve-O is DJ Kiyoki. G-Major.
2: Wait.
1: Steve-O, like Fleck?
0: Yeah.
2: What?
0: Oh.
1: Uh-huh.
2: Oh, my God. There goes the neighborhood.
3: I just had the same thought in my head.
0: G-Major is Rick James. Stephen James. This one actually works because he's got the beard to pull it off. Stephen James is Claude Von Stroke.
1: Yeah, I saw that. I agree with that.
0: Deluda is Fatboy Slim. And Nano 2 Hype and Benji Hayes is Ox 88. That should be interesting.
1: And Ava as...
2: Right.
1: And I have a secret. I have actually never been to the Devil's Night Party. So I'm going to go this year and I'm going to get my cherry popped.
0: Okay. It is.
1: I know it's fun and I don't know why I've never gone. Oh, I do know why. Because, you know, most of you that know me know I used to be with Tim Chronic. And Tim and I would go to Borso's Halloween party every year. So that's why I've never gone.
0: We'll get on it.
1: I already made plans with you.
0: Oh, okay.
3: Did you forget?
0: I don't know.
1: I forgot. I'm loved. Seriously.
0: All right, I think we're going to get out of here. I need to go to bed. All that good stuff. So, I'm going to end with this one. This one's Close to You by Malik Austin because he's playing tonight, and you should listen to this, and it should inspire you to go see him at the Grasshopper.
1: Going to see him because I love him.
0: Go to it. Do it.

0: Hey, what's up, everyone? Thank you for tuning into Planet Funk on 313.fm.
1: What it be like? Hey, before we get started, I see we all survived the rapture from the other day.
0: Right.
1: Only thing I'm pissed off about was it didn't take Marjorie Taylor Greene. She should have been the first one that had been sacrificed. All for the greater good. Oh, well, life goes on.
0: Life goes on. Anyways, we got one of our two guests here already, JMT. What's going on? It's been a while since we've chatted. Well,
2: it's almost been a year exactly.
0: Really?
2: Yeah.
0: Okay.
2: Yeah. A whole lot has happened in a year.
0: Yeah, I've been seeing a whole bunch of like music videos and stuff on your Instagram.
2: Yeah.
0: So what have you been up to?
2: Man, I produced, like, self-produced, engineered, mix and mastered an entire Ghetto Tech album called Ghetto Tech Reject. It's out everywhere right now, and it's people have been telling me that it's like their favorite underground Ghetto Tech record right now. Like, a lot of people are like, I keep going back to it. You know, it's in my daily rotation, which is like a huge compliment, because it's not a common genre that people listen to every day.
0: Right. Know? We need more.
2: We do. And a lot of
0: this is the birthplace of it. We need more.
2: Yeah, there's only so many new school guys making Ghetto Tech. You know, there's, of course, High Tech. There's me. There's, you know, Full Body Durag. There's... those are like the major three. And then there's Kairos, DJ Kairos.
0: You know, he's going to be on the show coming up.
2: Yeah. And then, you know, of course, we have Ghetto Tech DJs, but like... there's not a lot of Ghetto Tech records coming out by new guys. Of course, you know, ode to, you know, Godfather and, you know, Sheepy McFly and, you know.
0: So here's one that I'm curious about, because I don't know if it was like some kind of sample clearance or something, but do you know Diners Club International?
2: I've heard of the name. I don't know them, though.
0: So they put out Ghetto Tech recently, and I think... they're from Detroit, but I don't know. So anyways, Desi, DJ Psycho.
2: Okay.
0: He mentioned it on Facebook. And he's like, you gotta check this label out. Like, putting out awesome Ghetto Tech. So I did. I found their Bandcamp page, and I bought all their records.
2: Yeah.
0: And the records came. I got the records. Mm-hmm. And I was like, sweet. These are good records. And then all of a sudden, I got a message from PayPal saying... Your payment has been refunded. This is not a verified seller.
2: Whoa.

0: the story behind
1: somebody has to know. It's just not me.
0: So you got the new albums out.
1: Yeah.
0: Digital or is it physical release?
1: Digital.
0: Too?
1: Okay. The plan was to go to physical, but I haven't found a stomping ground yet to really, really plant my feet and do some physical records. But
0: talk to Cage, DJ Cage.
1: Oh yeah.
0: He put out the Jits 4 on Wax.
1: Oh yeah. I'll hit him up.
0: Yeah, you might
1: I'll
0: know.
1: Hit him up.
0: You might know where to go.
1: Yeah.
0: Other than the new album.
1: Yeah.
0: You've been playing anywhere lately?
1: Yeah, I've been playing a ton of places. As of lately, Willis Show Bar. That was the last one that I did last week with DJ Just Shakoy. Or Just Shakoy. She only goes by Just Shakoy. And then I was with Chris Jenkins, a.k.a. Sincerely. And so that was last week. This week, of course, I'm here. And then next week, I think I'm working out some stuff with Disc Jockey George and Just Shakoy to do some gigs coming up for the draft. And then there's some movement parties going on in May that I'm a part of on May 24th and the 25th called Art of Movement.
0: Where are those at?
1: All of those are going to be in Detroit.
0: I meant like venue, find it and... You don't know yet? Or is this like a secret location?
1: I was going to say,
0: after party, like,
1: it's
0: goes
1: be,
0: until 10 a.m.
1: It's
0: going to
1: be like a, yeah, okay. It's going to be like an after party vibe for the movement ones. But the NFL draft ones are probably going to be venues that are close to like the Eastern Market area. It's just like open air type of pop up CDJs with the tent type of DJing, which is going to be really cool. Yeah.
0: So if people want to eventually find out about those once more information comes,
1: yeah,
0: where can they find this stuff? I'm sure like your Instagram.
1: Yes, that's the best place. I post literally religiously about where I DJ. Like Little Mary's, it's making a comeback, and so I've been there consistently.
0: Little Mary, where's that?
1: It's actually like I didn't know, but it was like it. I drove past it, and it's like a blacked out building.
0: Okay.
1: But it's super close to things like Spotlight and everything. It's super close, but just not known by all the other nightclubs and clubs where most DJs come to spin. So it's not hidden, but it's also not too known because it just reopened. And so,
0: do you know the next time you're going to be there?
1: I'm actually trying to get in there the beginning of May.
0: Okay.
1: Yeah, and do a ghetto tech show, throw some of the homies on and all that, and then, you know, of course, probably play a bunch of unreleased stuff from the next album that's coming out sooner than later, probably, and then you know, the new single that came out today. I didn't mention that.
0: Oh shoot.
1: Yeah.
0: What is this new single?
1: Yeah.
0: Where can people get it? What do they need to look
1: it's
0: for?
1: It's everywhere. Okay. The new single's everywhere. Apple Music, Spotify, SoundCloud, all that. It's called Don't Hit My Phone.
0: Don't Hit My Phone.
1: Yeah, I like to call it the anti-social ghetto tech party anthem.
0: Is it on YouTube?
1: Is on YouTube. If you search up JMT, Don't Hit My Phone, it'll be there.
0: I'm gonna try to find this just so we can play it in the background.
1: Yeah.
0: So we mentioned your Instagram is the best place to find you. What are people searching for on Instagram to find you?
1: Yeah, on Instagram it's Who's JMT. That's WHOSJMT. The best part about it, and like I didn't know it till I was like in the seventh grade when I came up with the whole JMT thing, was I made it Who's JMT.
0: Okay.
1: But that answers a question. Like, you know, if you ever are curious on who I am, you just Google that and it tells you.
0: Okay.
1: And I was like, this is the best promo ever.
0: There we go.
1: Yeah, this is it.
0: I'm glad that there wasn't a commercial because I intentionally mute my default like web browser, so if I have the stream playing in the background, it's not like doubling the audio.
1: Yeah.
0: And so I'm using the web browser that I never use, that I don't have my like pro YouTube account signed in, so I just kind of like turn the volume up, like please don't be like a Geico commercial or something. Like, here's the new track.
1: Yeah.

0: You can save with Progressive Auto Insurance.
1: Man, I'm like, fuck. We gave the money. Ah.
0: This is hot. So this is, as of now, available today.
1: Yes. Okay. Available today. This is kind of the new style of ghetto tech that I'm going for. The first album, I was definitely just trying to prove my chops, but now I'm getting more experimental and leaning on my history of like melodic skill set of, you know, really being into rap and R&B.
0: Okay.
1: And learning how to chop things and chop sounds. And so like that piano synth is one sound, but I'm chopping it to make it sound like it's a whole thing that's going on. And it's my favorite thing because I get to sing over ghetto tech, which is like kind of unheard of, really. A lot of people don't do it a lot.
0: Wait, that's not you on the vocal, is it?
1: That's me on vocals. Oh. Every single thing that you hear was literally made and pressed down by me. Like nothing.
0: Okay.
1: Nothing is, unless there's a feature and I like give them credit.
0: I was about to ask you who the vocalist was, but that's you, huh? Okay.
1: That's me. Yeah.
0: Awesome. Well, is there anything else that we need to talk about, or are you ready to get up there and do your thing?
1: Definitely big shout out to y'all, man. Cause like it's crazy coming back a year later after like, you know, going from the guy that barely knew how to mix with his own mixer, and now people are like, yeah, this is it, you're dope. And, you know, of course, shout out to Detroit for welcoming me with open arms for being a new ghetto tech artist, and shout out to the OGs, you know, the Godfathers and people of that assortment, because they, you know, they dap you up and they tell you, you know, let's go. So.
0: Well,
1: shout
0: out
1: to everybody.
0: So we're talking about all your new music. Do you yourself have a band camp?
1: I do have a band camp.
0: Okay, so let's plug that, because that's, I know, artists, like, that's still probably the best platform for artists to receive the
1: it
0: most
1: really is,
0: payment.
1: Bro. It's the best feeling to see, like, that people support you on Bandcamp, because, like, a stream is a stream. It's cool. Your friends can repost it on their
0: Instagram.
1: You get, like,
0: half a penny if that.
1: Yeah, and then I got to hope that you're spending on either Tidal or Apple Music so I can get paid well, you know, but my Bandcamp is JMT. You can straight up just type in JMT and find it. Look for, of course, the JMT mask, the guy with the grills in.
0: So is this one on Bandcamp too right now?
1: Not yet. It's okay. Actually going to go up on Bandcamp tonight. So.
0: Okay. I'm busy.
2: As soon as it gets
0: playing
2: home.
0: Music.
1: As soon as I get home, the link will be up.
0: So if you like it right now,
1: just stream it. Enjoy it, and then once you know that you really enjoy it, go ahead and buy it.
0: Go ahead and buy it. Sweet. Well, do you want to go ahead and jump up there then?
1: Yeah, let's do it. Yes, sir.
0: Sweet.

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Light tunnel. Way down below. 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

club, working it out. 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

0: So that was JMT. So up next, we got someone I haven't seen in, well, I guess it doesn't count because I saw you like 2 weeks ago. But before that,
1: hello,
0: this man sitting across from me, I haven't seen him in years.
1: Getting my life together, bro.
0: So sitting across from me and playing in my headphones, we got Rob Lloyd. What's going on, sir?
1: How you doing, Brent?
0: I'm okay.
1: Hello, everybody.
0: So,
1: JMT, thank you for the slapping ghetto tech. I was trying to Shazam some of his shit, and he's like, I'll send it to you, bro. This is mine.
0: What do we got playing in the background? This is new unfinished work by you?
1: Yep. This is one of my works in progress. It's called IL2F. I like to fuck, you know. It's almost done. I got a bunch of different stuff going all different directions, but I've been working really hard on music production, and my DJ craft has been fucking honed. My sword is sharp, and I'm back in Detroit now. I lived in Miami for 3 years, 2.5. I'm back home. I'm ready to play some good music for everybody, so glad to be here. Hi, everybody.
0: So I'm curious, because I asked JMT the same question earlier. What's the vocal? Is it a sample or is it a friend? Or
1: the sample,
0: the vocal,
1: is,
0: I guess. Yeah.
1: The vocal sample is Megan Thee Stallion. Everybody nowadays, it seems like there's loopholes every which way.
0: It down?
1: I did transpose it down, but I used an AI website to separate the vocal from the rest of the music. And you know, it's just like,
0: all
1: what the
0: AI
1: fuck
0: stem
1: everybody's
0: stuff
1: doing.
0: Is crazy.
1: I know. It's,
0: like,
1: I
0: got
1: know.
0: Serato now, and it's like insane how you can just be like button push a cappella.
1: I know. It's weird and it's uncomfortable for me, but I also don't want to be like old and
0: see,
1: think
0: I,
1: like, oh,
0: I'm,
1: I better
0: I'm,
1: not do
0: I'm,
1: this.
0: Yeah, I'm conflicted because part of me,
1: I know.
0: Like, especially if I'm doing like a top 40s gig, like, I fucking love it because I can just make the stupidest, dumbest mashups
1: and it works
0: at the push
1: and
0: of a button.
1: Easy.
0: And it's easy. But
1: it's most of the time.
0: The other part of me is like,
1: you shouldn't do this.
0: No, no,
1: this
0: no.
1: Is it's not the way they, you
0: well,
1: know.
0: Well, yeah.
1: I've always worried that people are going to,
0: I don't
1: like,
0: think anyone's
1: have issues
0: get
1: with it. And it's not going to be released as a track. But who gives a fuck? Just play
0: well,
1: it.
0: Well,
1: and
0: so
1: have
0: not so much
1: dance,
0: for the production
1: know?
0: Side. I'm talking specifically DJing side. So my gripe with it is being an old guy like you.
1: Yeah.
0: Back in our day,
1: right?
0: If you wanted to do a mashup like that, you had to buy the acapella
1: yeah.
0: vinyl. You had to buy
1: right,
0: an instrumental.
1: To find the acapella vinyl,
0: and
1: then.
0: and you had to actually be able to beat match an acapella, not just like,
1: yeah.
0: oh, I pushed a button and it went from the
1: right.
0: track to an acapella,
1: which is not a thing anymore. And and if you say like, oh, well, I used to beat match acapellas, people are like, oh, you're fucking old, you know? Oh, well, back in my day, I used to beat match acapellas, and it's not cool. But, like, fuck, man, I learned how to do that.
0: The last
1: we
0: one
1: did.
0: Was a quick one.
1: Yeah.
0: So what was that last? Because it just snuck in there for a quick minute.
1: That's okay.
0: But what was that other one that was playing? Here, I'll throw it back on. It's Moonlit 9.1.
1: Yeah, this one is, I'm excited about it.
0: So what is this?
1: It's called Moonlit Afters. It's getting pretty close. Got to get it mastered a little bit more. But,
0: okay.
1: I'm pretty excited about this one.
0: Maybe a little extended, unless it's just going to be a minute long.
1: Yeah.
0: Yeah.
1: It's short. This is just a clip, but...
0: Okay.
1: This is the kind of music I'm making now.
0: Is there anywhere people can hear full tracks from you?
1: Yeah. My SoundCloud, I have some old shit on Spotify, but I've got like, I don't know, I'd say 6 or 7 releases coming out in the next few months, and I'm...
0: What's the SoundCloud? Where can people hear this?
1: SoundCloud.com/Rob Lloyd.
0: Okay. And that's... Two L's.
1: L-L-O-Y-D.
0: Awesome. And then you're also on Instagram as well?
1: I am. My Instagram is Rob Lloyd Music. Rob LLOYD Music.
0: Awesome.
1: Yeah.
0: I'm still friends with your old Instagram too. I had to like check like which one has the more recent pictures. Which one do I post?
1: That old one is trash. Yeah. Rob Lloyd Music, everybody.
0: What else is going on? Are you playing any shows or anything? Or
1: this is my first one since I've been back in Detroit.
0: Really?
1: Yep.
0: Okay.
1: And, you know, I've been living a family life, raising two kids, and doing my thing out in Lansing. But I'm here. I'm back here. I'm going to play some fucking music. I think once you guys hear what I play and how I play it, you'll be like, oh, fuck. And I'm fucking ready. So, hi, everybody. Rob Lloyd Music here.
0: All right. Well, do you want to go ahead and jump over
1: Absolutely.
0: There?
1: Absolutely.
0: Get ready to do this.
1: I'm ready.
0: Sweet.
1: Thank you, Brent.
0: Yes, sir.

actually, I want to mention one more thing. All the banging techno in the background you've been hearing is actually a new release by Riosk, our good friend out in Dublin, Ireland. So I'm doing a bad job here. I can't even remember what the release is called right now. But it's a new EP by him. He's going to be back in town June for TechTroid. So yeah, go buy the new Soiree release that features a track by him. I'm sure you can probably even buy it from him when he gets here in June.

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1: Say, it wasn't
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1: Yo, yo, yo, yo, yo.
0: So, I just found out we have a gig this weekend. I went downstairs, and Suki was like, oh, hey, you're playing Blissfest this weekend. And I was like, is it really this weekend?
1: Yeah, it's usually around this time each year.
0: So, for those who are unfamiliar with Blissfest, it is actually not an electronic music festival. It is a folk music festival. But with
1: with electricity tendencies.
0: They have a silent disco.
1: That's what I was talking about.
0: And it is the one silent disco that makes sense to me.
1: And why is that?
0: Because usually, if there's a silent disco at a music festival, I would much rather be at a stage with giant speakers and being able to actually feel the music and talk to my friends next to me, whatever. But the Blissfest Silent Disco, because of noise ordinance, all the stages close down at midnight, and that's when the silent disco starts. And it goes till like 4 or 5 in the morning. And you can, because there's no sound. And at that point, it's your only option. And
1: well, at least you can talk to the person next to you.
0: Oh yeah, you just pull your headphone to the side or whatever. Or you yell really loud. But yeah, right at midnight, there is a line to get in. Because people want to stay up and dance. And they can, because like I said, at Blissfest, the silent disco actually makes sense. It's a lot of fun.
1: Well, hopefully no one will dance on the pole this year.
0: Ah. I've seen some crazy stuff at that silent disco.
1: There was a sign that was posted last year. Something along the line of, you know, don't dance on the pole.
0: There was an actual sign.
1: Yeah.
0: Daddy issues. Okay. So, for those that are looking at the graphic right now, if you're tuned into the video stream as opposed to the audio-only stream, tonight is a first. It's also a second because we have returning to the show Dr. Bob, who's going to be playing a little later. But I say it's a first because this is the first time I've had a DJ on that I taught how to DJ.
1: The pupil and the teacher.
0: Yep.
1: Kind of like the old Kung Fu movies.
0: So why don't you introduce yourself?
2: The pressure is on.
0: The pressure is on.
1: Don't
0: fuck up, otherwise you'll make me look bad.
2: Hey, you know, I don't want to. That was like the last thing I wanted to hear. But I'm Andrea, DJ Guru. Can you hear me?
0: Yeah, now I can. So, how'd you pick the name?
2: Honestly, it's kind of like a spinoff from my job in the real world. I do hair, so I came up with kind of a funky name for that, Blue Hair Guru. I specialize in fashion color, so I thought that was fun. And I don't know, I'm getting into this new hobby, so I kind of thought, why not play off of that and not create this brand new persona, you know? Kind of weird, but... Yeah.
0: So that's the only color my hair has ever been is blue. That's the only color I've ever dyed it. It was blue and spiky.
2: Oh, I need a picture of that. Oh my god.
0: I think the only picture of that exists though is in black and white, and I'm wearing like a taekwondo gi, I think they call it, like the outfit for taekwondo. Yeah.
2: Sounds funky.
0: Yeah.
2: I need a picture.
0: I'll try to find it. It's buried somewhere on the internet. So, how long have you been doing this now?
2: I want to say definitely over 6 months. I mean, like, we started practicing here at Speakerbox, around, like, November of last year? So, yeah, we're treading on time now. I'm ready for the gigs.
0: Yeah. So, you had your first gig, actually, a show with me and Woodward.
2: Mm-hmm.
0: It was at, TV Lounge, the Charivari crew put it on.
2: Yeah.
0: And I was actually pleasantly surprised. You did very well, but do you want to explain what happened?
2: You know, there is a story to this one. I like to think, thank God it was like dead in there, because I was like doing some things on the fly that day. My headphones didn't work. Well, let's be real, I couldn't like figure it out. So
0: there were two headphones outputs and she plugged it into the wrong one.
2: It was one of those moments. Never again will that happen to me. But somehow I pulled it together quick enough to like just make it work, you know, which I feel like that's like a big part of like learning how to work with music so far in general, you know, like learning how to kind of tweak things on the fly or, you know, jump back when you have to. I don't know, certain things like that.
0: Yeah, so when you actually mentioned it, because I came up and you had just taken your headphones off and I was like, why aren't you wearing those? And you're like, they don't work. And then I like traced the line and I was like, oh, you have them plugged in the wrong.
2: I fully thought something was like
0: broken. That was the end of your set. And I don't think anyone in there noticed that you were playing without headphones because it sounded perfectly fine.
2: I love to hear that. Thank you.
1: Yeah, I didn't notice. You sounded good.
2: I'll take that as a compliment from you, Woodward. Yeah.
1: Oh, you're welcome.
2: It went pretty smooth.
0: So what was it that made you want to get into this?
2: I mean, perfect time to give credit where it's due. I started hanging out here at Speakerbox, and I came here a few different Wednesdays, and you just happened to be doing your live stream. And I mean, I had met some people throughout this community in general of music that inspired me in so many different ways. I mean, why not give it a shot type of moment if I like it, you know? So, I don't know, I call it that like 20 seconds of courage. I kind of had to do that with you where I was like, I don't know this guy. He's going to think I'm a weirdo, but I want to learn this, you know? So I took that chance and I was like, hey, how do you do what you do? You know, I want to learn. So here I am.
0: And you already got you're buying your first turntable. You have a bunch of records, but no turntable yet.
2: Yep. It's kind of pitiful. I'm starting my collection. So we'll get there.
0: But you got a controller?
2: Yes, I do.
0: What are you rocking at home?
2: What do you mean?
0: What's the controller? What did you get?
2: Oh, so, you know, it took me a minute to remember this word for word, but DDJ GRV6 by Pioneer, which honestly, I feel like it's helped me a ton once I did get it for home practicing. Kind of helps knock those nerves out. You don't have to just rely on, like, chance anymore. So I was like, thank God, you know, like, nothing in this world is cheap, let's be real. So when I did get it, I was excited to like actually practice more and get that experience in. So
0: what gig number is this? How many have you played now since that first one?
2: So after the first one, this is probably like my third, because
0: really?
2: I played here. Yeah. Well, I guess maybe fourth. I played here a couple different Mondays just like on the fly, you know, so that was kind of nice. Just like no DJ here, so there's one of those things. Take the opportunity when you can, and lesson learned, always keep your USB on you just in case. So yeah, just by chance a few of them, but I don't know, I definitely want to start trying a little harder to put myself out there and actually make those connections so I can get those gigs, you know.
0: Is there anything coming up?
2: Not yet. Okay. But I'm definitely kind of looking around right now, trying to network a little bit, see what I can get into. But I'm really open to the open deck situation that a lot of these places have, because it gives you that opportunity without even like any, you know, nothing like really securing that.
0: I forget who we were talking to, but there's so many, like last week I think it was, there's so many that have popped up lately. Like Paramito does one. I think the coffee shop down the street does one. There's Foxglove does one.
2: Yes,
0: like there,
2: yeah.
0: High Dive was doing one for a while. Yeah, no, it's wonderful to see. Like,
2: yeah.
0: Because I remember like there used to be one and then it died and then there was none. And now there's like five or something.
2: Yeah, exactly.
1: Wait, are you talking about back in the days of Northern Lights?
0: Yeah. Operation Open Decks with DJ
1: right.
0: Tank. So... if people like what they hear, where can they follow you?
2: Well, my Instagram is blue, BLEU .hairguru. I don't really have a separate page for this stuff yet, but Maybe in the future. We'll see where it takes me. That's where you can find me for now, though.
0: Do you have a SoundCloud or anything? Any mixes online?
2: Not as of right now. I feel like maybe eventually, but I'm definitely taking it like step by step right now and enjoying the process of learning, you know?
0: Okay. Well, this one's experience. Being recorded, so maybe you can make a SoundCloud and this can be the first one.
2: Hopefully. I mean, this might be my chance.
0: Well, is there anything else people need to know before you jump up there or you ready to do your thing?
2: I guess you got my intro. I'll see you again soon.
0: All right, let's do this.

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This is DJ Guru.

0: So that was DJ Guru. So real quick, before we get to our next guest, we're going to have a chat with our friend Amber over here.
1: Hello.
0: Who is representing a little thing called Boycott Room.
1: Yeah.
0: You want to tell us what that is?
1: Absolutely. For those that might not already be aware, there's been a lot of traffic online about this. So it's a little movement that was already started in the Bay Area in New York, and now it's spreading over here. We're boycotting Boiler Room after we've done a little bit of digging about who the private equity firm is that owns them now. We are divesting and realizing that we do not want our party money going to clandestine, horrible things around the earth.
0: Yeah. Same. You mentioned Boiler Room's just gone really commercial lately.
1: Oh, yeah. Oh, yeah. It's like sponsored by Velveeta. Like, I mean, like all joking aside, we know how horrible, like, just the image is already, but, like, you know, knowing that it's owned by this company, Superstruct Entertainment, this isn't just like Boiler Room. There's a bunch of festivals that are also owned by this conglomerate. And now we're just getting the word out, and artists are stepping off of the lineups. Venues are pulling their events. And now it's here in Detroit. So a couple of details, though, I know that people were curious about. The artists that have dropped here, the first was Tyler. Tyler was the first to drop off the lineup, and then we had Gully. After that, we got, like, you know, the best news on the 4th of July. It was kind of a downer that day, you know, that going into that day, but we got the best news when Clint and
2: Sluggo,
1: they dropped from the lineup on the same day. So that was when Mix Mag and Resident Advisor and all of the media companies really started to, like, climb onto this story that this was spreading in Detroit. We still have a few home heroes, if you want to call them the home heroes. We still have them on our lineup, though. So they're kind of at risk of, like, in essence, walking over a picket line at this point. You have artists that have dropped off. That you have other artists speaking out in solidarity. Venues are having events on the same day in solidarity. And the artists, quite frankly, that are going to be walking through that picket line are Sheafy McFly, the Saunderson family, and Floor Plan. And even saying that out loud breaks my heart. It breaks my heart. But, you know, they're representatives of the city. And if the majority of the city is screaming that we want these companies out of our underground, we want these companies out of our events, it's kind of a no-brainer to me.
0: So for people that haven't dug into the what this company actually is, do you want to kind of give a background on that? So anyone that is wondering why we're kind of boycotting this.
1: Absolutely, yeah. You know, it all depends on how deep down the rabbit hole you really want to go. You know, they started off in the 80s with bankrupting Nabisco as a company and laying off tens of thousands of people. They were also responsible for Toys R Us going bankrupt. So, bye-bye toy stores as well. Then you want to get into some other real atrocious things. The Coastal GasLink pipeline that tore through indigenous lands. They are the main investors in that. And not only the raping of the earth, the actual pillaging of the minerals, but how these protesters were treated as well, very violently, just for trying to defend their land. And then we fast forward to the genocide in Palestine and their investments in Israeli mass destruction and all of these weaponries and mass surveillance. And is that something that we want to associate our music with? If you look back,
0: especially in an underground scene,
1: oh my gosh,
0: in Detroit,
1: you know, I feel like techno radicalized me growing up. I learned to be a part of the resistance. I learned to speak against a lot of this, and when it's here, you have to be able to use your platform to step against it. But, you know, I really hope that the artists that are still on the lineup decide to step off. They still have time to make the right decision, because this was never with the intention of canceling anybody. It was literally spreading knowledge and hoping that they make the right decision. And I understand it's a complex situation. Some people have financial situations they have to think of.
0: So you guys are actually trying to support the artists financially as well that stepped down, correct?
1: Exactly. You know, we didn't take, we took all of that into consideration. Like, these artists might really need these bookings for finances. They don't need it for the publicity. We know who these people are. But they needed, you know, to know that we support them on the back end. So we started the Strike Fund, the acronym BART, you know, Boiler Artist Relief Trust. People have been donating. We're already almost 100% to our goal. Where we
0: How can people get involved in that?
1: If they look at Boycott Room on Instagram, as well as Ravers for Palestine, they've been sharing the links on there. We're also going to be floating around the city with our information and selling stickers as well for the fundraiser, too.
0: That's right. How much are the stickers? Because these help support that fund for the artists as well, right?
1: They are the Boycott Room stickers, and those are $5 a piece or 5 for $25.
0: Awesome.
1: Yeah, put them on your turntables, put them on your DJ case, tell Boiler Room to fuck off.
2: So, question. Now, so this is actually going to be in Detroit, right?
1: Yeah, and you know, the whole thing with Boiler Room, they don't announce the venue until like 24 hours before. So there's already been a lot of speculation around that and what venue it's going to be at. So we're going to let that conversation fly for another time. But regardless of where it is, we will be divesting from that venue if they host Boiler Room.
2: Okay.
0: Outside of the Instagram, is there anywhere else people can find like, in case they don't have an Instagram, is there like a website or anything that...
1: No, this is a real grassroots movement right now. If you look up the Bay Area Solidarity Fund, they also started the Base Fund there in New York. You can look up Ravers for Palestine, too. They're all over the world. This is also a boycott that's happening in Mexico, other countries, too. So you can just Google Boiler Room boycott at this point and pull up the one that's in your area.
0: Awesome. Well, thank you.
1: And I hope that we can talk about something so much nicer next
0: time.
2: It'll get there.
1: Yeah, but we have to put it on us. We have to take accountability. We have to hold people accountable, and we need to support each other.
0: Right, especially because, I don't know, seeing that sort of stuff in the underground, that's always been such a supportive scene for people that are marginalized, is...
1: Yeah.
0: Yeah, we don't want it to turn into something it never was supposed to be.
1: Yeah, and we can't depend on anybody to keep us safe but us. So, yep. Thanks.
0: Thank you. Rob, you ready over there?
3: Yeah.
0: All right, so we got our next guest. You want to have a seat here?
3: Okay.
0: So, returning to the show, Dr. Bob.
4: Hey, how's it going?
0: What's going on, sir?
4: Well, not much, dude. Just chilling.
0: So, what have you been up to since the last time?
4: Just traveling a lot. Been
0: playing shows or just traveling in general?
4: For volleyball, mostly.
0: Volleyball?
4: Yeah.
0: So is that like the other big thing outside of the DJing?
4: Yeah. I coach like a travel volleyball team.
0: Oh, shoot.
4: Yeah. Went to Orlando and Kansas City.
0: So are you guys like state champions or something?
4: Actually, national champions.
0: Oh, shoot.
4: Yeah.
0: Maybe if I ever decide to take up volleyball, I'll have to ask you for tips then.
4: Oh, for sure.
0: Yeah, I had no idea. That's kind of funny.
4: Yeah.
0: Do you have any gigs coming up that people can catch you at?
4: Yeah, I'll be at the Blind Pig this Friday in Ann Arbor, and then Saturday I'll be at the Clarkson Tap.
0: Is that in, like, Clarkson, Michigan?
4: Yep, Clarkson, Michigan.
0: Shit, that's out near me.
4: Yep.
0: What is that just like a regular bar?
4: Yeah, it's like a bar. It's like open format, but okay. I definitely mix in like an hour of like house music and stuff. Okay. So
0: sweet. Now, people, if they want to follow you online, where can they do that?
4: My Instagram is Rob the Virgin. The only one, pretty easy to find. Yeah.
0: So where did that come from? What was that?
4: It started as a joke in high school, and it just
0: stayed.
4: Yeah, it just stayed.
0: Okay. Yeah, I mean, it's unique, easy to find.
4: Yeah, for sure.

0: clubs up there, and I was like, this is really cool, fun, and then I really fell in love with house music, and that's where I decided I wanted to start DJing myself.
1: Nice, nice. Okay. Well, I think that's all I got.
2: Yeah. You ready to do this again?
0: Oh, yeah, I'm ready.
2: All right, let's go ahead and get into this one. You're tuned into Planet Funk on 313.fm. This is Dr. Bob.

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1: Es un elixir.
0: La clase me está dando.
1: Y sí, después de la cena, es para cualquier hora, puede tomar la mañana, jamás te va a agarrar así de gastritis, de nada, es un elixir.
0: Y cuando te toca, por ejemplo, que te convida en un lugar humildón y te aparece un...
1: ¿Cómo? Si es un amigo, si es una gente, te mata. Te agarra una gastritis que ya no puede ir a tu casa.

Bye.